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quiet storm serving it to you. And I'm going to be doing that all night long, ladies. What can I serve? What can I do? How can I make you smile just a little bit more? Get at me. LennyGreenTQS@gmail.com. I don't know if you saw the posting a little earlier. I did. And it was from one of the members of Jodeci asking everyone to, you know, keep T-Boz from TOC in our prayers. You know, T-Boz has been very outgoing and very transparent about her having sickle cell anemia. And having sickle cell anemia, you have flare-ups. And it really kind of, I guess, makes your body feel extremely weak. So she must have a flare-up not too long ago, and she's hospitalized, or she was, and now she's out. But we should keep her definitely lifted up in our prayers. Not to mention, you know, she had suffered from a brain tumor like a while ago. But that's a very sensitive area as well. So our prayers are lifted up for T-Boz. Our prayers are still lifted up for Lionel Richie. I haven't heard any latest updates since I've been on the air. But if you have heard anything, please share with me, because sometimes I don't get the information. You might hear about it first. So we are family, and I want to make sure everyone is on the same page. But let's keep Brother Lionel Richie up in our prayers as well. Our health is wealth, baby. Yeah, we may be low in the bank, but if we are rich in health, you have everything in the world. Imagine you having all the money that you want, but your health is not good. The money is going to not be useful to you in the way that you want it to. Something to think about. Another thing to think about is knowing that we must constantly express our love and appreciation for our loved ones, for our friends. Yeah. If you haven't said I love you to someone today, it's Billy from Philly, baby, Jill Scott, saying it's clearly love. And you're in the right place where love overflows every night. Welcome to the Quiet Storm. They say

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quiet storm, locked in place and ready to continue to give you a vibe that's like no other. I'm often imitated, never duplicated. Don't get it twisted. Lenny Green buckled up with you, in the cut with you, saying a very good evening out to all of my lovers who are still trying to cap up that work as quickly as possible. I hope you have a short week. I know you're going to have a long weekend, but I hope you have a short week. Like, in other words, you're trying to get out of town for those of you traveling. Like on Friday, you want to kind of get out early on Thursday. I get it. And if you are traveling, please be safe along your travels. There's going to be a lot of people on the roads traveling everywhere. There's going to be a lot of people at the airports. If you're picking up loved ones, you're flying out yourself, or you're going to the bus terminal, give yourself ample enough time, because a lot of folks are leaving and a lot of folks are in town. I know in New York, everyone's in town for the West Indian Day Labor Day Parade. It's phenomenal. At least 2 million people, at minimum, come out for the festivities. And it's just not on Labor Day. Oh, it's a buildup to it. No question. So, to our family throughout the tri-state of New York, I can almost smell the food in the air right now, depending on what block I'm on. But shout out to our lovers in Canarsie. Shout out to my lovers in Flatbush. Shout out to my lovers in the Boogie Down Bronx, wherever you might be. The Caribbean Massive is locked in. And the Virgos are locked in as well. This brother from Jodeci celebrating his birthday with you today. I'm talking about my man KC, so baby, I want you to get up and do a little two-step with me as we celebrate KC and as we celebrate your birthday. I'm still celebrating mine as well. Welcome to the Quiet Storm.

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2: Yo, see, you know, we need to get out and do something, man. Got all these hot cars and hot cribs. Ain't got nobody to share it with, baby. You know what I mean? Let's go.

pressed on. Birthdays are very, very special. When we go around the sun, a whole journey. And shout out to all my Leos who are still celebrating birthdays from last month. The rule is you have to celebrate your birthday for at least 1 month. That's the new rule. Who made it up? I did. It's a good rule, though. Yesterday, I failed to mention my dear brother, saxophonist extraordinaire, Boney James, celebrated his birthday yesterday. So, brother, I see you were enjoying that wonderful, delicious slice of cake, as you should. You know, moderation is good, but that doesn't mean that you shouldn't indulge. So if you had a slice of cake, I didn't have any cake. I had a cornbread yesterday. So I think I'm due a little piece of cake, and I'll probably get a little something before the week is out. But let me put the Quiet Storm spotlight on something brand new from Boney James, featuring Ledisi. It's called I Belong to You. And ladies, that is not a lie. I belong to you all night long. Thanks for joining me in the

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Sky Stormberg. Ladies, I hear you singing this song. All My Life, Casey and JoJo putting it down. Shout out to Brother Casey. Today is his birthday. Today is someone else's birthday in Oklahoma City and in Milwaukee and in Harlem and in Brooklyn and in Bryan College Station, Texas. We got Virgos everywhere. Pine Bluff, Lake Charles, Oklahoma City. There's somebody celebrating a birthday today. So happy birthday to you. You know who else is celebrating a birthday with you today? Cat Williams. Yeah, man. As you know, Selena Johnson, our R&B soul singer, celebrating her birthday today. NBA player Brandon Ingram's birthday is today. Ladies, I know you watched Damon Idris on that hit series called Snowflake. Damon Idris' birthday is today. And last but not least, we cannot forget about the former lead singer of the group High Five. His name was Tony Thompson. He was from Waco, Texas.

Unfortunately, we lost him in 2007, but he would have celebrated a birthday with you today. Birthday is, as I say all the time, our feathers in the broad wing of time, and we must celebrate our life to the fullest. We also must celebrate our success. Yes, our opportunities. And most importantly, we have to learn how to be present in the moment of every aspect of our life. Not only should we fully live life, but let us not forget, don't just be alive and existing through it. Each breath and moment is so precious. So celebrate your life. Celebrate. And let's do that right now. PhD, as I drop this Jodeci joint, come and talk to me. And ladies, Confessions of Love tonight is focused on you talking to me, because I'm kind of curious. And fellas, I want you to bring an ear real close when we get into Confessions of Love, because ladies are going to reveal some things tonight. You'll see. But in the meantime, happy birthday. You're in the quiet storm.

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0: responders and military as a way to help charitable organizations that focus on supporting this community. Mission Barbecue has donated over $47 million to these causes since 2011. Sadly, in September 2025, the Krause family would lose their son, Andrew, killed during an Army flight training exercise with the 160th Special Operations Regiment. This September, we remember all who were lost on 9/11 and in the line of duty ever since.
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0: said, yeah. Then she said, instead of going to order one, I'm just going to take yours. Then she hit me in the head. And now I'm lying on the ground. All of a sudden, this dog runs past me. I said, dog, where you going? He said, I'm going to get your shirt. I said, thank you. And while you're going to get my shirt, I'm going to order another one from the Jammin' 98.3 merch page. 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

Welcome inside of the Quiet Storm. I'm Lenny Green, preparing for that next level. So I want you to step your ambiance in whatever way you like to tonight. And ladies, because it's Wednesday night, I want you to slip into something nice and comfortable, sprinkled with sexiness. Because you got to feel sexy for yourself, first and foremost. Now, if you're booed up, that's even more of a reason. Let me shout out everyone who's doing some self-pampering tonight, self-care love, over at the Earth and Manny Spa in Newark, New Jersey. Ladies, I know you're going to be looking extra special this weekend. Oh, I know, baby. So thanks for having us on. You know, I once read that no one has ever measured, not even poets, how much the heart can hold. But one thing for sure, love wins every time. Here's something new from Melba Moore on The Quiet Storm. We don't

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Aggressive music going out to Demetria. Thank you for reaching out to me tonight. Thank you for the email. She's from North Tulsa, Oklahoma. Glad to know that you're vibing. Very good to go out to our lovers in the CSRA in Augusta, to our lovers in Staten Island and Long Island locked in tonight. Westchester County, thank you for tapping in. And thank you for locking in with me, Tuscaloosa, Birmingham, Alabama. Happy birthday once again to all my fellow Virgos. I do want to say a very good evening and fulfill a request for Mr. and Mrs. Hill, who have been married for 8 years. So they're a little bit over the newlywed stretch. Mr. Hill is the owner of Unique Auto Mall in New Jersey, which is a car dealership. Shout out to everyone in New Jersey locked in tonight. And they have a special song. Well, I should say Mr. Hill has a special song that Mrs. Hill loves. It's by the group called One Way. It's a deep song, but I want to thank you, Mr. Hill, for letting me know that this is your joint for real. It's called Something in the Past. Well, just sit back as you sip on your wine, as you kick back and just take a breather, as you put it on cruise control. I don't want you to rush. I want you to ride with me and ride with this, because this is hot. It's a Quiet Storm Vintage Soul Classic. Turn it up. We

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I got those sing-along joints tonight, baby. As we say, happy birthday to KC from Jodeci. Forever my lady. What's up, Al? Be sure. Thanks for locking in tonight, bro. Appreciate that. I'm Lenny Green, your musical navigator. And ladies, I want to make sure I touch that spot tonight with that right song that you need. Shout out to my lovers that are locked in tonight in Jefferson County. What's up, Pine Bluff? You feeling good tonight? Something tells me you are. Take it easy on the 530 or the 270. And to my lovers on 95 and on the New Jersey Turnpike, take it easy, especially if you're on the Belt Parkway. I'm going to double it up with Jodeci as we remember my fellow Virgo brother who's turning up tonight, KC. Coming up at the top of the hour, ladies, I said I was going to be addressing this Confessions of Love topic directly to you tonight. Fellas, I want you to listen in real close. Ladies, I want to know, what's the first thing you notice when a man approaches you? And does that decision determine everything else? Ladies, I'm curious. And I'm sure some of the brothers are curious as well. What's the first thing you notice when a man approaches you? And does that decision determine everything else? Don't be shy. Something tells me you're not, and I appreciate that. So think about that as I drop one of your favorites. I don't know when's the last time you saw the video to the song that I'm about to play from Jodeci, but T-Boz makes a guest appearance in it. It's called Love You For Life. Something that I will definitely and always will bear. Love You For Life. Every night, as I love you down musically.

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It usually starts with a simple search. 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She's looking for a local coffee shop. What does she do? Well, she pulls out her phone and types best coffee shop near me. 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She doesn't click the first name she sees. She looks for something familiar, something she's seen before. That's where smart marketing comes in. If you want to be the business people choose first, it starts with being visible where they're actually looking. 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
1: This message is brought to you by Souls to the Polls and Jim and

The Quiet Storm with Requested Music going out to LaToya. Thanks for joining me tonight. Brenda, thank you for locking in tonight. To Heather, appreciate it. And thank you for those of you who are locked in with me on social media, especially Instagram and Facebook. And thank you for joining me on TikTok as well. Thank you for all the birthday accolades. They have been really overwhelming and surprising, and I'm quite appreciative and I'm thankful. I'm grateful to have lived a full journey around the sun for another year. I'm thankful to God for the blessings that he's given me and given me a purpose in being with you as often as I am. So thank you so much. And shout out to Chef Jesse, Mr. Powell. I'm going to play your song from Bloodstone in just a moment. But ladies, I want you to get ready to express yourself and let me know, the fellas know who are listening close tonight, what's the first thing you notice when a man approaches you? And does that decision determine everything else? I'm going to open up the love lines. My email address, just in case I don't get you, is LennyGreenTQS@gmail.com. This group comes out of Kansas City, Bloodstone. And this song is definitely going to bring back a moment for some lover tonight. Let me know who you are. We go a long way back. Every night, you lock down in the Quiet Storm.

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0: soft and warm, comfortable and cozy. Perfect for the season that we are in. Baby, this is The Quiet Storm. My name is Lenny Green. Thank you for being with me. Time for us to engage in a little conversation. I call this segment Confessions of Love. And ladies, I'm coming to you tonight to ask, what's the first thing you notice when a man approaches you? What's the first thing you notice when a man approaches you? And does that decision determine everything else for you? What do you say? What's your name?
1: My name is Nikki, and I'm calling from Jersey.
0: Okay, Miss Nikki. So, what's the first thing you notice?
1: Definitely appearance. I would like a man who takes pride in his appearance. And, dress is nice, and, hair is done. Necessarily don't have to go as far as, manicure and things, but, presentable.
0: So, if I'm wearing some jeans and a t-shirt with some sneakers, that's apropos, or do you expect a certain look?
1: No, I can work with that too. I mean, depending on, where we are, you're dressed for the occasion. So if we're just, say, out maybe at a party and it's casual, jeans and t-shirt are fine. Or, if it's a little more upscale, button-up jeans, hard bottoms.
0: Hard bottoms.
1: Hard bottoms. I like hard bottoms.
0: Very interesting. Okay, but you'll also accept boots or and sneakers?
1: Yes, absolutely.
0: Do they have to be in any kind of condition?
1: Clean, yes. I don't want to see turned over sneakers and they all dirty, looking like you just came off the shipyard. And I'd love a fresh pair of Tims.
0: A fresh pair?
1: Whoa. Fresh pair, yeah.
0: Okay, Nikki. Okay. Make sure you have those Tims, fellas, okay? Ladies, I want to know the first thing you notice when a man approaches you, and does that decision determine everything else? Drop me an email, LennyGreenTQS@gmail.com. As we continue to say happy birthday to Casey from Jodeci, here's If Loving You Is All I Have to Do with Mary J. Welcome to Confessions of Love. This is The Quiet Storm.

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0: this incident may or may not have happened with Don when he was walking down the street.
1: I was walking down the street the other day. Lady came up to me and said, "Hey, Don, where you get that Jammin' 98.3 shirt from?" I said, "I got it from the Jammin' 98.3 merch page. You can

she said, instead of going to order one, I'm just going to take yours. Then she hit me in the head. And now I'm lying on the ground. All of a sudden, this dog runs past me. I said, dog, where you going? He said, I'm going to get your shirt. I said, thank you. And while you're going to get my shirt, I'm going to order another one from the Jammin' 98.3 merch page. 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

0: This is The Quiet Storm, baby. Thank you for locking in. I'm Lenny Green. Welcome inside the Confessions of Love. Thank you, Tiandra, from Tuscaloosa, Alabama. The question, though, tonight is, ladies, what's the first thing you notice when a man approaches you?
1: Hey, Lenny. This is Jasmine.
0: Hey, Jasmine. Curious to know how you feel about this.
1: I think the

0: when a man approaches a woman, the first thing I notice is if he's kind, because you can kind of tell, I guess, like by his aura, his demeanor, how the night's gonna go based on like his approach.
1: Does that determine everything else for you?
0: I can't really say that, because I think as time goes on, you things kind of unfold and you get to, you know, see things more in depth. But I think like initially it does help like open the door for like further communication. Or
1: what about appearance?
0: Yes, appearance. You notice appearance because you could tell that if he's pay attention to certain details involving himself.
1: What details do you pay attention to in his appearance? Keep it real with me now.
0: Keep it real? Yeah, like if he's like well put together.
1: What do you mean by well put together? I don't know what that's too broad. We want to know.
0: Not like disheveled or anything like that. Like he's groomed, clean cut.
1: Does he need to smell good?
0: Definitely.

one more time to get your thoughts. Fellas, I want you to listen closely because I'm asking these ladies, what's the first thing they notice when a man approaches them? And does that decision determine everything else? Let me put the Quiet Storm spotlight on Brother Omar Wilson, featuring Beth, Don't Pull Away. Let it come a little closer. This is where intimacy rises to new levels. Welcome to Confessions of Love. This is the Quiet Storm.

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5: Hi, this is Dan Butchery, combat veteran of the Iraq War. 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Andrea was on a business trip in the World Trade Center's North Tower the morning of 9/11. 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

The Quiet Storm, with your Christmas going out to Kenya. Thank you for reaching out to me tonight, baby, from Queens. And much love going out to everyone in the CSRA in Augusta. Oklahoma City is still awake tonight. We have a lot of late night lovers locked in around Texas A&M. Shout out to all of our Aggies. I appreciate you letting me hang out with you tonight. I'm Lenny Green. For my late night lovers who don't mind getting into a little midnight chat with me after the show, or maybe we should meet on Facebook, because we always meet on Instagram. So let's meet on Facebook. Go to my Lenny Green page. I'm about to tap this love line to get one last thought. The question has been, ladies, what's the first thing you notice when a man approaches you, and does that decision determine

0: anything else. Statistically, from what I pulled up, there's no single hard specific percentage about what women notices first, but confidence, posture, body language are the initial cues women scan during an approach. Is that true, ladies? Please drop me an email and let me know, all right? Let me grab this line. Thank you for calling. What's your name?
1: Hey, Lenny.
0: Hey, my love. What's your name?
1: Glenn. How are you?
0: I'm good, Glenn. Thanks for calling.
1: Okay.
0: Curious to know your perspective on this. First thing you notice.
1: Well, the first thing I notice are the eyes.
0: Because they're the windows of the soul?
1: Eyes. Uh-huh. And basically, if they're trusting eyes or if they're open as far as what they're looking at on me. So that's how I look, what I look for, what they're looking at on me.
0: Well, if he's like me and he's wearing sunglasses a lot,
1: okay,
0: you won't be able to see the eyes.
1: No, if he's wearing shades, then the next would be the smile.
0: Okay.
1: So even behind the eyes. So yes, if they're approaching me, then yes, if the smile is intact, wide, and all the teeth are showing, then yes, that's the next thing I notice.
0: If he's looking at you, Glenn, you know he's smiling. That's what you're basically telling me.
1: Well, I'm hoping, yes.
0: No, she knows.
1: It's an honest smile, you know, nothing else behind that.
0: I want you to listen to that record, fellas. She Knows by Neo. She knows. Every woman knows. But thank you, Glenn, for your perspective.
1: You're welcome.
0: I'm going to have to leave it right there for tonight. But ladies, thank you for being so open, transparent, and keeping it real with me. And all the fellas that are locked in tonight. About that time for me to start tucking you in nice and tight. A couple of late night lovers wanted to hear some Isley Brothers before we blow out the candles tonight. So you know what? Coming up in the next hour, I'm going to drop an Isley Brothers song that's appropriate for the season that we're in. But right now, here's a song they did that was originally given to us by Bobby Womack. If you think you're lonely now, wait until the night, baby. Jodeci, baby. Happy birthday, KC. And shout out to all my Virgos that are locked down with me tonight. Welcome inside the most sexiest and comfortable space to chill and relax. Welcome to the Quiet Storm.
2: I just want to dedicate this song to all the lovers in the world tonight.

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by storm, bringing it down nice and easy, and welcoming you to get in that space that you need to be in, so I can, ladies, take care of you the right way before your eyes get a little heavier. My name is Lenny Green. Thank you for being with me. Send me an email if you have a request. Send me an email if you'd like to answer the Confessions of Love topic that we just had. Always curious to know your opinion. You know, most relationships tend to fail not because of the absence of love, but because love is always present. It is. It's just that one is being loved too much, while the other one is being loved too little. Let me help you air it out with a classic from the Isley Brothers. Let's enjoy these summer breezes, even though they have become a little cooler up in the Northeast. We welcome that, though. Welcome to

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1: You for me, for us.
0: Ronnie G. Yes, sir. Yeah, Slick Rick.

Quiet Storm, serving you the music that you need. And saying a very good evening out to Lizette, Angela, thanks for being here. Beverly, appreciate it. Tracy, thank you for tapping in. And Benita, thank you for locking down with me. Much love going out to our lovers that tapped in from Bridgeport, Connecticut, West Haven, Connecticut. Thank you for being here. To our lovers who are in Milwaukee and Athens and Albany, Georgia, thank you for tapping in. To our Aggies, late night, I know better, but I'm glad that you locked in at the right time.

My name is Lenny Green. As we slowly come around the curve, I can't thank you enough for allowing me to be occupying your space. And let me say a very special good evening out to everyone in Newark, New Jersey, especially those of you who visit the Earth and Manny Spa. I heard it's fantastic, the Earth and Manny Spa. So thank you all for locking in, and thank you for giving me the tip. I'm going to have to go over there. It's been a while since I had a pedicure or a manicure, so I guess I need to go and pamper myself, because, you know, this is self-care month, and I think it's really important that we take care of ourselves. One of the ladies kind of expressed that in the last hour about how she looks at how a man maintains himself. And ladies, I don't want you to look at my nails right now, but I am going to have to visit the Earth and Manny Spa in the Brick City of Newark. On that note, this beautiful lady right here is from Jersey City. It's Miss Daria Jones. 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
1: 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She's looking for a local coffee shop. 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She doesn't click the first name she sees. 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

0: Lenny, thank you for tucking me in tonight.
1: Well, baby, it's always a pleasure to tuck you in nice and tight. And if I can, tomorrow night, I'll be ready to do it again. But remember, as we close out tonight, to make sure you say those wonderful, amazing words that everyone needs to hear. I love you. Never let a day go by without you expressing that. Despite of what we're all going through and facing these days, personally, and just with world issues, try to share that beautiful smile of yours with someone. Doesn't cost you anything, but you'll be amazed on how it makes someone feel. 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Never stop doing the little things for others, because sometimes those little things occupy the biggest part of their heart.

0: 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Night, night.
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13: You know who I can't stand? I can't stand Top Dog. Every time I turn on the radio, I hear, now he's on TV. I turned on the TV. I seen a commercial on my TV. He got billboards up everywhere. You can't get away from him. He on the sides of buses. He's everywhere. Now he's sponsoring stuff. You seen it coming down the timeline. Can't get away from him. We get it. Then the guy on the radio, I really hate him. His voice is irritating. It drives me crazy. I be driving. I be trying to snatch the radio out the car when he come on. He irritates me. Then my kids. He got my kids in it. My kids walking around talking about they gonna bite me. Then my dog looking at him funny like, I'm ready to get rid of you too. Get away from me. Please deliver this message to Top Dog. Tell him whatever point you was trying to prove, you proved it. If you get into an accident, that's who you call.

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Now it's in your closet, in your hand, and everywhere you step. Coffee in the morning? That's jamming. 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Still jamming. 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

Ladies, what's going on? May I ask, what are you doing after work tonight? If you're not too busy, I'd like to make plans for us to spend some time together tonight at 7. I want to invite you inside of the most relaxing place in the city, the Quiet Storm, with yours truly, I'm Lenny Green. And it all goes down right here on today's RV and Old School, jamming

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1: Hi, this is Dan Buttrey, combat veteran of the Iraq War. Wauwatosa native and co-founder of Mission Barbecue, Bill Krause, opened their first restaurant on September 11, 2011, to mark the 10-year anniversary of 9/11. They did it to honor our nation's first responders and military as a way to help charitable organizations that focus on supporting this community. Mission Barbecue has donated over $47 million to these causes since 2011. Sadly, in September 2025, the Krause family would lose their son, Andrew, killed during an Army flight training exercise with the 160th Special Operations Regiment. This September, we remember all who were lost on 9/11 and in the line of duty ever since.
0: Ewald Automotive and Jammin 98.3 remain committed to serving southeastern Wisconsin's veterans and the families of veterans with the utmost dignity and excellence.
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0: this incident may or may not have happened with Don when he was walking down the street.
1: 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Lady came up to me and said, "Hey, Don, where you get that Jammin' 98.3 shirt from?" I said, "I got it from the Jammin' 98.3 merch page. 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

0: said, yeah. Then she said, instead of going to order one, I'm just going to take yours. Then she hit me in the head. And now I'm lying on the ground. All of a sudden, this dog runs past me. I said, dog, where you going? He said, I'm going to get your shirt. I said, thank you. 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

0: This incident may or may not have happened with Don when he was walking down the street.
1: 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Lady came up to me and said, "Hey, Don, where you get that Jammin' 98.3 shirt from?" I said, "I got it from the Jammin' 98.3 merch page. You can

0: I said, yeah. Then she said, instead of going to order one, I'm just going to take yours. Then she hit me in the head. And now I'm lying on the ground. All of a sudden, this dog runs past me. I said, dog, where you going? He said, I'm going to get your shirt. I said, thank you. And while you're going to get my shirt, I'm going to order another one from the Jammin' 98.3 merch page. 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

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Coffee in the morning? 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Still jamming. 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
1: Hi, this is Dan Buttrey, combat veteran of the Iraq War. A few years ago, I had the honor of meeting Gordon Haberman, father to Andrea Haberman. Andrea was on a business trip in the World Trade Center's North Tower the morning of 9/11. She was on the phone checking in with her home office when suddenly the phone line disconnected. Gordon shared with us, during a time of extreme pain over their loss, he knew he had to focus on 9/12 and every day after to honor Andrea's story. Today, you can visit an incredible 9/11 memorial in downtown Kewaskum, where the community came together to remember their fallen daughter and all who were lost that tragic day.
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0: said, yeah. Then she said, instead of going to order one, I'm just going to take yours. Then she hit me in the head. And now I'm lying on the ground. All of a sudden, this dog runs past me. I said, dog, where you going? He said, I'm going to get your shirt. I said, thank you. And while you're going to get my shirt, I'm going to order another one from the Jammin' 98.3 merch page. 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

MP3 was just something you listened to? 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

0: This incident may or may not have happened with Don when he was walking down the street.
1: I was walking down the street the other day. 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I said, "I got it from the Jammin' 98.3 merch page. 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

0: she said, instead of going to order one, I'm just going to take yours. 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And now I'm lying on the ground. All of a sudden, this dog runs past me. I said, dog, where you going? He said, I'm going to get your shirt. I said, thank you. And while you're going to get my shirt, I'm going to order another one from the Jammin' 98.3 merch page. 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

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Coffee in the morning? 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

0: 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Salute the troops.
1: Hi, this is Dan Buttrey, combat veteran of the Iraq War. Wauwatosa native and co-founder of Mission Barbecue, Bill Krause, opened their first restaurant on September 11, 2011, to mark the 10-year anniversary of 9/11. They did it to honor our nation's first responders and military as a way to help charitable organizations that focus on supporting this community. Mission Barbecue has donated over $47 million to these causes since 2011. Sadly, in September 2025, the Krause family would lose their son, Andrew, killed during an Army flight training exercise with the 160th Special Operations Regiment. This September, we remember all who were lost on 9/11 and in the line of duty ever since.
0: Ewald Automotive and Gemin 98.3 remain committed to serving southeastern Wisconsin's veterans and the families of veterans with the utmost dignity and excellence.
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0: I said, yeah. Then she said, instead of going to order one, I'm just going to take yours. Then she hit me in the head. And now I'm lying on the ground. All of a sudden, this dog runs past me. I said, dog, where you going? He said, I'm going to get your shirt. I said, thank you. And while you're going to get my shirt, I'm going to order another one from the Jammin' 98.3 merch page. 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
2: Hey, it's Didi in the morning, and welcome to the show. It is Thursday. There is Trey G, also comedian JJ Williamson.
3: Good morning, good people.
2: Hey, fellas, how y'all doing? Everybody good?
3: We are amazing. Mm-hmm.
2: Well, let me tell you, welcome to Thursday. What is today, everybody? Is it the 4th? What is today?
4: May the 4th be with you.
2: Is September 4th, isn't it?
4: I think so.
2: No, it's the 3rd.
3: Yeah, today is 3rd.
4: Yeah, it is the 3rd. It's
2: okay.
4: The 3rd.
2: I'm rushing it because, you know, September 4th is Beyonce's birthday.
4: Oh, really?
2: That's the only reason why I know. It's Beyonce.
4: Don't rush your life now.
2: All right, welcome to Thursday. It is National Skyscraper Day.
4: Okay. Shout out to the Willis Towel.
2: Mm-hmm. U.S. Bowling League Day. JJ, you bowl, right?
3: I ain't been bowling in a while.
2: You know how to bowl, right?
4: Yeah,
2: you and Trey.
4: Yeah,
2: Trey, you bowl pretty good?
4: I'm about pretty all right.
2: Really?
4: I can hold my own.
2: Okay, wait. JJ, so you're like my husband does this where you don't have to put your fingers in the bowl?
3: I do not have to put my...
2: You can just throw the bowl down
3: I can make that thing turn and everything.
2: Without putting your fingers in there. When'd you start playing? When'd you start bowling? What age?
3: Man, as soon as I was born, really.
2: Your daddy played or somebody?
3: Yeah. No, in college.
2: Oh, you started playing in college.
3: Yeah, we had a bowling lane in college.
2: All right, nice. All right, it's National Childhood Injury Prevention Week.
4: That's a big one.
2: Mm-hmm.
4: Yeah, that's
2: and
4: a big one.
2: It is yogurt day.
4: Okay. Yogurt. I hate yogurt. I'm not really a fan of yogurt. Mm-hmm. I don't know why.
2: I like frozen yogurt.
4: Yogurt is good. Froyo is good.
3: Mm-hmm. Really? You don't like frozen yogurt?
2: Yeah, it's really good. It tastes like ice cream to me.
4: Yeah. Really? And then you put the toppings on there.
2: Mm-hmm.
4: Come on, man.
3: There's something diet about it. It's just, I don't know if it's just mental or
2: diet?
3: What.
4: He said it's like it's a

0: There's some diet about it. I just don't care for
1: some diet about it. Got a real diety taste.
0: Yeah, got a diety taste.
2: All right. Hey, let's get into birthdays.
0: So like, I'm going to be thin.
2: He said, I'm going to be thin.
1: Yeah, JJ said, it's giving healthy.
0: Yeah. I'm trying to be healthy, man. It's
1: giving healthy.
0: I hear living right. Who lives right?
2: Okay. Happy birthday. Goes out to the actor Charlie Sheen is celebrating his birthday.
3: Oh, wow. He's still going. Go ahead, Charlie.
2: Movie actor Holt McCallany. I never heard of him.
3: Okay. Holt McCallany?
2: Holt.
3: Go ahead, Holt. I like his first name.
2: I do too, yeah.
3: Holt.
2: That's a nice name. Hey, Holt.
3: Yeah, Holt.
2: Mm-hmm. And then R&B singer August Alsina.
0: Come on, now.
1: I love it.
0: Hey, Jada.
2: And then he left Jada, and now he's got a boyfriend, right?
3: Yes.
0: Really?
2: Yeah.
3: I can't think of the guy's name.
2: I can't either.
3: Yeah.
2: And the both of them are good looking. They both good looking. You were like, wait a minute. Mm-hmm. But he has a boyfriend now. All right, listen, let's do this. We kick the show off with early morning memes.
3: Come on.
2: I got one. Mine just says this. Listen, before God elevates you, he's going to show you everybody's heart around you. So you'll know who to take with you and who to leave in love from a distance.
3: Ooh, that's a good one.
2: Thank you.
3: That's a good one. All right, I got one. Check me out. Here you go. Mine says, women love to break up with you while you at work. Now I'm on this forklift crying and stuff. Got me on the forklift crying. You ain't crying.
2: At work. We break up with you at work?
3: Love to break up with somebody. I don't know, one time a girl broke up with me. I was working at Best Buy at the cash register.
2: Nuh-uh, you were crying?
3: Boy, that was the wettest money I've ever accepted. I'm talking about every dollar I had a tear stain on it.
0: Damn.
2: At Best Buy.
0: That's too crazy. All right, here we go. The interview lady talking about, can I start today? Hell no. Not tomorrow either.
2: He doesn't want to start.
0: No, right. Why don't you want to start?
3: We're going to get a job with somebody.
0: I ain't think you going to hire me.
2: That's happened to me before, where you know you were about to go on vacation and they hired you. Damn, they hired me and I have a vacation. All right, hey, listen, that's how we kick the show off with early morning memes. Coming up this morning, we're going to check in with Psychic Kim Allen. So if you're trying to get a better understanding of yourself or even your financial future and love life, get ready to call in. Plus, we're going to show some love to another entrepreneur inside our Strong Business Spotlight.
0: Strong.
2: 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It's Dee Dee in the morning.
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2: Hey, it's DD in the morning, along with Trey G and comedian J.J. Williamson. Now, let me tell y'all something right now. J.J. Williamson attended Alcorn State University.
3: Whoa! Okay.
2: All right, there he goes. Were in the band.
3: I was in the band.
2: You appreciate bands, and
3: I love bands.
2: It's that time of year.
3: It's that time of year, man. You know, football season is right here, man. And, you know, we be in the

0: like it.
1: I see why they got their name.
0: Right.
1: I see why they got their name.
2: The
1: they
2: Human Junk Box, baby.
1: They sound good.
2: Man, and you know what? And people don't know, but years ago, they had no females in the band.
0: Really? Oh, really?
2: They had no females in the band, man. So they finally allowed females to be in the band. So shout out to Southern University down there in Baton Rouge, man. The Human Juke Box.
3: Yeah, I hosted an event for them the other day, not too long ago.
2: Oh, yeah?
3: They rip,
2: you man. Me? They love that, man, Southern University. Man, I'm going to go to my hometown, Jackson, Mississippi.
3: Okay.
2: And it's only right that I show love to Jackson State University. They call themselves the Sonic Boom of the South. Oh,
3: that's a name, boy.
2: And, man, they got that Young Miami going, spend it.

0: song.
1: Okay, hold on. Come on. JJ, I'm curious. Like, okay, yes, so when our bands are doing stuff like, you know, Spin That,
2: yeah,
1: and Pretty Ricky,
2: right,
1: what are the white school bands doing?
2: Dolly Parton and you know, Kenny Rogers. Yeah. Backstreet Boys.
0: you know. She's from Texas, I can tell.
2: Yeah, somebody gonna play that right there.
1: Oh,
2: yeah.
1: my God.
2: You might hear that in the HBCU, though.
1: You may. Don't be surprised. Now the Drake's on the remix.
2: Come on now, don't be surprised. Yeah. Man, shout out to Texas Southern Ocean Soul. Now we're going to go down to Montgomery, Alabama.
1: Okay.
2: Uh-oh. We're going to go down to the Gump, Alabama State, and they call themselves the Mighty Marching Hornets. And here's their rendition of Baby Chief Do It, Ghetto Love Story.
3: Come on.

0: Man, I'll tell you, man. I got chill bumps, man. I ain't nothing like them marching bands, man. Yeah. So shout out to Alabama State, man. You call them the Mighty Marching Hornets. Mm-hmm. Now, I can't end this thing without
1: who?
0: The best band in the land.
1: Who?
0: The Sounds of Dynamite from Alcorn State University. And here's their rendition of Yella Beezy.

0: Close it out, baby.
1: I love it.
2: That's
1: OB,
2: baby.
1: That's OB. I can't wait for the Southern Classic, the Something Classic, the This Classic.
2: Man, you got the State Fair Classic. You got the Classic down there in Alabama,
1: Magic City Classic.
2: You got the Soul Bowl.
1: Okay.
2: Man, so shout out to Alcorn State, man, my alma mater. Man, when you hear them HBCU bands play them songs, they sound like the record.
1: They sound great.
2: We really sound like the record, man. Yeah. So shout out to all the bands in the world, man. Shout out to HBCU bands, man, and the fans, man. We're going to have a good time.
1: It's that time of season, y'all.
2: That time,
1: all right,
2: baby.
1: Thank you very much for that, JJ. It's Didi in the morning.
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0: conversation because Trey found something, JJ, that I thought was pretty interesting. You know, you hear a lot of people always wanting to act like and want to bury certain industries. Y'all know that?
1: Yeah. Yes.
0: They try to bury this one. We do all the time.
2: 100%. But in the words of LL Cool J, the rap legend himself, you know I can't live without my radio. I love that song. Right. I love that song. There was an article I came across on Instagram the other day, right? And I thought it was very, very interesting. It says, does radio still matter? I kind of want to change the name after I read the article, too, because it's actually radio does still matter. And this article, it gave like really good reasons as to why. Mm-hmm. And I want to run them by y'all real quick. So
0: okay.
2: Does radio still matter was the article, right?
0: Okay.
2: And it says, number one reason why it still matters. Radio asks almost nothing of you.
0: It does. It is absolutely free.
2: At all. You don't have to get a subscription for it. You don't have to have no playlist. Mm-mm. You don't make no decision on anything.
0: Right.
2: You get in the car, turn it on,
0: and there it is. Let me tell people who are listening to us right now, you better enjoy this, and let me tell you why. It's the same way, because one day I really feel like they're going to make you pay for regular radio.
2: Big fan.
0: The way they're making us, the bait and switch that we talked about from cable
2: to streaming. Right.
0: Y'all better enjoy this while it's free.
2: And I'm going to tell you this right now, with as much conversation as there is about making your push start payment plan worthy, making the way you move your seat up and down payment plan worthy. Like I'm telling you, radio is still free and it's still something to that, man. Radio also keeps songwriters in business.
0: Yeah.
2: People don't realize this. As an artist, you actually get more like money getting played on the radio than you do in streaming.
1: Mm-hmm. I get that.
2: They get like 0.1 cent per stream and song a lot of the time.
0: Yep.
2: You know what I'm saying? Radio pays the most. Radio is for songwriters. It remains one of the most meaningful sources of income for creators.
0: Mm-hmm.
2: You see what I'm saying?
0: Mm-hmm.
2: Another reason why they say radio still matters. Streaming can play the song, but radio tells you why the song matters. I thought that was really, boy, I was like, come on,
0: what
2: man.
0: That mean though? Explain that to me.
2: Okay, so, you know, of course, the other day Dolly Parton passed, right? Now her streams shot up. She seen like 4,000-5,000% increase in streams.
0: Mm-hmm.
2: But people don't realize the impact that Dolly Parton had in the music industry. Didi, you had told a story the other day about Whitney Houston and Dolly Parton.
0: I didn't
2: realize, what was the song?
0: I will always love you.
2: I didn't realize that song was for Dolly Parton.
0: Yeah, she wrote it for a movie.
2: So
1: did she ever sing that song?
0: Yeah, she sang the song in the movie. I want to say 9 to 5 or something they said.
2: Yeah.
1: Wow.
0: Yeah.
2: Yeah. So like streaming, it can give you the music. Radio gives you the stories.
0: I want to say they say she sang the song. Was it The Best Little Whorehouse in Texas or some kind of a movie like that?
2: Oh, really? Okay.
0: I promise you.
2: Yeah, that was a movie?
0: Yeah, there was a movie called The Best Little Whorehouse in Texas.
2: Yeah. How did they get
0: Don't that? You say it was my home, but nonetheless.
2: Starring Didi McGuire. Starring Didi.
1: Co-starring Didi. Wrote by Didi. Directed by Didi.
0: I think it was in a movie like that, for real, that she sang it herself.
2: Water grabbed by Didi.
0: But go ahead. Keep telling us about radio.
2: These are the reasons why radio still matters. They say it's something too, not having to choose. You don't have to choose anything when it comes to radio. All you got to do is cut it on, sit back, listen to whatever it is that you want to hear. You see what I'm saying?
1: Okay.
2: You don't have to make no playlist. You ain't got to personalize nothing. That's the next reason why. It takes away from the responsibility of you.
0: Right.
2: You see what I'm saying?
0: Right.
2: It's not.
0: Ask nothing of you. You don't have to do nothing.
2: 100%. It's not personalized.
0: Yeah.
2: Radio is just basically just look. You same song. You cut it on. You listen to it. Listen to the morning show and get your laugh on. You see what I'm saying? And I thought that was really dope. They say radio doesn't just have a place in music. It has a place in people's lives.
0: It does.
2: I thought that was dope.
0: It does. They often say radio is there to keep you company. Think about it. When you're riding into work, riding home from work, or whatever 100%. It is, we're there to keep you company. We entertain you. We talk to you. We laugh. We inform you, you know.
2: Right.
0: And it's interesting, though, because I often hear that. People will, I said this one day. I was somewhere, and I said, you know, people think that podcasting is the, and it is. Podcasting is big.
2: Absolutely.
0: It's huge. A lot of people will start a podcast. They stop when they realize you can't make that money you think you're going to make.
2: Man.
0: Not everybody is Joe Rogan.
2: Yeah.
0: Right?
2: And it takes a lot of dedication and traffic for it, too.
0: Right. Yeah. And you got to do it for years and years and years to make that money when you do podcasting. But as I said to somebody, you know, we get caught up in the shiny new object over here, not understanding the shiny new object ain't what you know, this one here is still
2: big
0: the
2: facts.
0: Number one priority when it comes to music and what you listen to. It is still the number one audio source.
2: 100%.
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2: And we didn't even dive into marketing and advertising, how much that matters when it comes to radio.
0: Well, all I can
2: impact,
0: say is,
2: right?
0: You know, Drake said it. He said it perfectly to me. Here it is.
3: Now I'm too hard for the radio.
2: Yeah.
0: See? There it is.
2: Yeah.
0: Drake knows. Wow.
2: Big facts. Yeah. Come on.
0: Drake knows. Yeah.
2: Come on.
0: And I like it.
2: It's a place and space for it.
0: All right. Thank you for that, Trey. Appreciate it. It's Dee Dee in the morning. Jammin' 98.3. Hey, it's Dee Dee in the morning. I know you're talking about Dee Dee. What's the number? Here it is. 833-TALK-TO-DEE-DEE. All right? 833-825-5233. Call right now. You get a chance to talk to us. It's Jammin' 98.3.

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2: I know you like that song. All right. Well, good morning. It's Dee Dee in the morning. We're all here. There is Trey G, also comedian JJ Williamson. We got to get into the hot topics because I think it's finally announced, isn't it? 21 Savage and Latto. Is it official? They've now officially told us they're together.
3: Kind of, sort of. Yeah. They talking about it more. Yeah,
2: they didn't have a baby and everything, but we got to act like we don't know they're together.
3: Let's say this. It's social media official.
2: Okay.
3: There you go.
2: All right. It's I like it. Media. Let's get into it. We got to tell you what they did on social media. Let's go.
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2: First, though, we got to talk about this. I was

0: Tell me about this woman, Laura Loomer. Everybody's been talking about this woman. Got on X, called African-American women in politics, some of the ones we all know. She called them ghetto black bees.
1: Yeah.
0: Right?
1: Oh, wow. Yep.
0: This woman called them ghetto black bees and hasn't backed down, really. The woman ain't backing down.
1: Yeah.
0: Well, Vic Mensa, you know the one online that he's an actor. You can call him a rapper and an activist.
1: Come on.
0: This is the one that wears the crop tops to grab the oranges off the tree.
1: You love to talk about them crop tops.
0: I love it.
2: He's a fruit picker.
0: Yeah, and I love it. I've been following him for a while. I just like the fact that he would go up to the back of that tree, come back, and then spit some knowledge. You would say something really great.
2: Man.
0: Well, he's going in on Laura Loomer. Take a listen.
3: One of Trump's closest cronies called a black woman a ghetto yesterday and said she should bark like a dog with a leash around her. That woman is Angie Nixon. She's running for Senate in Florida, and she got MAGA shaking in their boots. First of all, Laura Loomer, is it with y'all in Botox, man? Wax figurine looking ass, wax museum living there. This actually speaks very well of Angie Nixon, because the racism gets loudest when they feel threatened. The reason Angie Nixon is succeeding, the reason Democratic Socialist policies are succeeding is because they're simple. Childcare, healthcare, housing. I wonder why they're also afraid of universal healthcare. Maybe it's because Democrats and Republicans are getting filthy rich off insurance, big pharma, and hospitals. Them combining to make Hassan Piker public enemy number one shows you better than ever that they are the same f***ing team. Which is why Angie Nixon, Ayanna Pressley, Ilhan Omar, Cori Bush are f***ing heroes. Because they represent us and not the corporation. A lot of jumping ship off that mega train. It's looking like a crash out. We ain't gonna forget, though.
0: He ain't lying. We're not going to forget.
1: It must be some truth serum in them damn oranges.
0: I know it. Because he's right, ain't he?
1: Yeah.
0: He's right. And,
1: overly right.
0: And it's interesting watching all of this stuff. And they've been saying that. It's just, you know, I saw something that said, how did MAGA convince people with six teeth to defend billionaires?
1: But you know what, though? I feel like we're seeing, like he just said, the crash of we are literally witnessing the crash.
0: Yeah, because the ones with the six teeth are now realizing, again, that you're defending billionaires who don't have your best interest at all.
1: Yep.
0: They convinced you that the black man, the Hispanic, and any other immigrant in this country is taking from your table when it's like, no, MAGA, it's the billionaire MAGA's taking from your table.
1: Meanwhile, they snuck under you and charged you $6 for gas.
0: Right, they got you. You got bamboozled.
1: Ain't got no more eggs on the shelf.
0: You got hoodwinked. You in the same situation as we are.
1: Right.
0: Everything, so we all need to just come together.
1: Everything getting recalled. Right. You see the status that we in nowadays, and you look at
0: and
1: it
0: and
1: be like,
0: are in it together.
1: Right. Well, damn, maybe I was wrong.
0: Yeah. We're in it together. Just all right. Hey, did y'all see this about what's going on with Tusi? What's
1: the
0: story?
1: Well, so this is a prime example of why it's kind of hazardous to hop on IG Live or any of those platforms with some fans, because sometimes they can come for your neck a little bit. Right. There was a guy named Dre Baby on a live with Tusi.
0: Dre Baby.
1: Dre Baby is his name. He been getting a lot of fame and clout on IG too, man. He's been partnered with some really big celebrities. Mm-hmm. He was on a live with Tusi, and he threw around some allegations that Tusi is having an affair with a guy. Mm-mm. Arrogant Tay. He does hair.
0: I know Arrogant Tay is.
1: Arrogant Tay. He basically said that Tusi and Arrogant Tay have a sexual relationship with each other.
4: And you sleep with Arrogant Tay?
5: Like, you said it again? So we got it. So I got it for the last
4: week.
5: And
4: you sleep with Arrogant Tay?
5: Like, you said it. You're a big, musty ass. Don't got no
4: fucking hair. You're ugly, musty ass. That's
5: you
4: why talking about.
5: I'm wondering your neck is black. And you got a nasty ass nigga. What you just say? No. Say what you just said again. So we got it. So I got it for the last week. All right, bet. I'm glad.
4: You now, wanna talk to her?
5: You just made that statement.
4: Y'all see me, bitch. My lawyer here.
5: When my lawyer send a cease and desist.
4: She right here.
5: When my lawyer send a cease and desist. When my lawyer send a cease and desist, you better be ready.
0: Wait a minute. Let me get this straight. Yeah. Tusi is on live.
1: Uh-huh.
0: And who was that other person? Just a fan?
1: Dre Baby. Yeah, a fan, basically.
0: And came on and said, I know you sleeping with Arrogant Tay.
1: Well, they started to argue. They went back and forth. You know what I'm saying? And then it kind of escalated to what you heard right then and there. Yeah.
0: Oh, dang.
1: Yeah. Tusi, it got serious, too.
0: And what Tusi say after that?
2: Joe didn't hear no denial.
0: I didn't either.
1: Damn, you did hear a denial.
0: No, I
2: didn't hear no denial.
1: He did say that his lawyer would be reaching out.
0: Okay.
1: He did threaten to sue Dre over saying some stuff like that.
0: And that's what Dre said. My lawyer here.
1: He right next to me.
0: Right. I mean.
2: Hey, where your phone at?
0: Hold on a second. We need. There's something there. Ooh, now.
1: I didn't think about that. You didn't hear no denial.
2: No, yeah, no denial.
0: No.
1: Damn. Huh. No denial. Well, I'm trying to defend him.
0: You can't. You can't.

0: All right, listen.
1: Case closed.
0: Right. All right, listen. Coming up, we got $1,000 for you next. It's Dee Dee in the morning.
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5: A great day.
3: It's about to be a great day, y'all. I can feel it. I feel it in my bones. Let's get right to the five things you need to know to start your day.
6: Number one. The five things you need to know right now on Didi in the Morning.
3: First thing you need to know right now, you guys saw this. The FDA has approved a new pancreatic cancer pill, right?
4: Yeah.
3: They said it's a new pill and it will extend a patient's life by about 6 months compared to chemotherapy.
4: Interesting.
3: The only problem is the price of this pill. Have y'all heard? This pill that can extend your life about an extra 6 months, it's priced at $480,000 a year.
5: Wow.
4: I'm going to go on go.
3: Yeah.
5: Right.
3: Yep.
5: Why?
3: So if you want this pill, this new pill, this cancer pill, you're going to be saved an extra 6 months. You're going to have to work about double.

0: double that to pay to get the pill.
1: Facts.
0: Because the pill costs $480,000 a year.
1: That's going to be a rough 6 months for you, too, yeah, man. Because yep, you ain't going to have hardly no money coming right in.
0: Well, you ain't going to have no money. You ain't going to have no, well, you ain't going to have no time to enjoy your money because you're going to work about five jobs to pay for the $480,000 a year pill.
1: Yeah. $400,000?
0: Yeah.
1: The medical industry is one of the biggest scams in America.
0: They're a crook.
2: Boy,
1: they need to be investigated for sure.
0: I agree. I agree with that.
2: All right, ladies and gentlemen, let's talk about my man Tiger Woods, man. You know he got pulled over for a DUI, man, fell asleep at the wheel, all that good stuff, man. This ain't his first time. Well, they decided to suspend his license.
1: Right.
2: No more driving for Tiger. The only driving Tiger going to be doing is with his driver on the golf course. He ain't driving no more. He going to take Lyft. His girlfriend going to have to drive him. He going to have to walk. But for the next 5 years, his license are suspended.
0: Yeah, he going to be calling Uber, Lyft, everybody, a friend, everybody. Yeah, yeah. Hey, let me tell you what's going to happen to Tiger. You ever had that friend that don't have a car and they always call and you be like, I'm not answering.
2: Oh, yeah. Yeah, that's going to be, they going to do Tiger like that. Tiger's going to order some DoorDash. He going to be like, hey, man, can you drop me off?
1: Because hey, I already know what he wants.
0: I'll look down at the phone and be like, damn, it's Tiger. What's wrong? Tiger. He going to need a ride.
2: He's going to need a ride. That's all right.
1: Well, can we talk about another sports icon that's in some hot water? Emmitt Smith. They say allegedly Emmitt Smith, former Dallas Cowboys running back, defrauded investors of about $2.5 million. They say there's a group by the name of the Cherokee Nation. They filed a lawsuit against Emmitt Smith and his business partner, David Mosley, for $2.5 million. They say they loaned them the money 2 years ago, and they have yet to have any kind of return on their investment. Dang. $2.5 million. Yeah. For an energy company. I didn't even realize Emmitt Smith was into energy.
0: I didn't either.
1: Which is dope, though. Shouts out to him.
0: Well, you know, a lot of those players, you know, when they retire, they do a lot of interesting business deals. You know what I mean? They get into different businesses and everything else.
2: Some be well, some flop.
0: Yeah, yeah.
2: Some flop.
1: I guess what they don't do is pay their bills. Can we talk about, too, man? They say September is National Take a Man on a Date Month, is what they say. National Take a Man on a Date Month is September. So, women, you are encouraged to plan a date and spend about three times what her man spends on a typical date night, is what they are saying. So, women, ladies, you on full alert right now.
2: Oh, this is going to be a great month. My birthday month, and you got to take me out, and you got to spend that bag on me? Come on.
0: When's your birthday,
2: where
0: JJ?
2: Where we going?
0: When's your birthday? Excited.
2: September the 17th.
0: 17th, okay. I got to remember, it's right before my anniversary.
2: Yeah.
0: Okay. Okay. And my husband's birthday is next week.
1: Okay, yeah. We'll take him out on a date then.
0: Yeah, you hear me? I went next week.
2: Damn, she don't even know her birthday.
1: Okay. Take that man out on a date.
2: A good one.
0: All right, fine. Hey, listen, those are your five things that you need to know this early morning on this Thursday. Now, we got cash.
2: Yeah.
0: We got cash for you. How about this? How about you answer 10 trivia questions correctly? If you do that all within 1 minute, we're going to give you $1,000. All you got to do is play our $1,000 minute game at 833. Talk to Didi.
2: That's 833-825-5233.
0: It's Didi in the morning. Hey, it's Didi in the morning, and I'm going to tell you about my new favorite laundry detergent, Tide Evo. 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

0: Janae.
1: Good morning, it's Dee Dee in the morning. All right, listen, we're here and we're ready to do what we need to do, and that is play our $1,000 minute game.
2: Let's go.
1: All righty, we do have a contestant standing by, but according to this, you guys, 1 in 4 people claim that they could feel this in their joints. What are you feeling in your joints, everyone?
3: Pain.
1: A pop.
3: Damn. No. Not a snap, pop. Snap, no. Crackle, pop.
2: Pop. Oh, oh.
1: You feel it in your joints. What do you feel?
4: Feel it in your joints. Stretching?
2: Sting?
1: Mm-mm. A sting? What? Was that a bee sting in your joints? Dang, that's a powerful bee.
2: You ain't lying.
1: That bee stung you so hard, you like, I feel it in my joints.
3: You can tell JJ getting older because everything that he's saying is just pain.
1: It just, I don't understand.
3: It feel like pain. I felt a sting. It was a pop, Doc.
1: Yeah.
2: Well, what does it feel like? Just a pop.
1: I can't believe y'all. I can't believe JJ on this one. Guess what they always say? 1 in 4 people claim they can feel a storm coming in their joints.
2: Nah. A storm.
1: A storm. You know, everybody, ooh, some bad weather coming. My joints ache.
3: Yeah, I don't know.
1: People be feeling like that. People feel like, you know, like when, especially when they get older.
3: Right.
1: They'll tell you in a minute. Or if you, somebody told me if you break a bone.
4: 14.
1: What were you doing?
2: Concrete.
1: Don't tell me them skates you had to have your shoe on and then it strapped around the shoe.
2: Yeah, it was close.
1: Them kind.
2: Yeah.
1: Y'all ever seen them skates?
2: Yeah, it was all metal.
1: Oh,
2: silver.
1: God. Oh, God.
2: Yes.
1: Well, yeah, I only broke a toe. I broke my toe a couple of years ago, my baby toe.
2: That was I remember that.
1: Yeah, that's the only thing I've ever broken was a toe.
3: A toe. Damn.
2: And what you hit?
1: I hit the couch.
3: Bed. Oh, the couch.
1: The couch.
3: Yeah, the couch will do it too.
1: The edge of that couch.
2: Man, especially when your body is full blown relaxed.
1: Yeah.
2: And you man, it catch you off guard.
1: I cried. Yeah. I had a tear. I had to walk around in ugly ass Crocs for god dang 6, 7, 8 weeks.
3: I'd be so mad.
2: I guarantee you, when you hit your toe, you went immediately down.
1: All the way. All the way. Let's go. Let's get
5: into
1: it.
5: Boss up with a bang. You got the answers. We got that bread. $1,000 all for you with the $1,000 mini game.
1: Hey, good morning. Who's this?
6: It's Kia.
1: Hey, Kia. Hey, how you Kia. Doing?
6: I'm doing well. How y'all doing this morning?
1: Wonderful, Kia. Wonderful. So, tell us a little something about you. Like, what you do last night? Did you cook dinner or anything? You watch a movie?
6: I did, actually. Girl. I made a steak, some mashed potatoes, and some broccoli.
1: Damn, that sounds good.
2: Was your steak medium well?

0: What was it?
1: It was actually medium well.
0: Medium well. Okay.
2: What you put on your steak? What kind of seasoning? I'm curious.
1: I did a Brazilian steakhouse seasoning on top
2: what's
1: of
2: that?
1: Mine.
2: A Brazilian steakhouse?
1: Salt. Yes, ma'am.
2: Where you get that at?
0: She stole it.
1: From there. I don't do no stealing.
2: From there. Hold on a second. Is it like I can buy it in the store and just say Brazilian steakhouse seasoning?
1: Yes.
3: You can tell Dee Dee don't cook. You can tell she don't cook. You ain't never seen no Brazilian steakhouse seasoning?
2: No.
3: Come on, brother.
2: No.
3: You got to get in that kitchen, big dog.
2: All right. Well, listen, we got cash for you. Here we go. We're going to spin the wheel and good luck.
4: Dee Dee. JJ from the Sip.
5: Trey G.
4: JJ from the Sip.
5: No bonus.
0: Hey, don't worry about it. Kill, you don't even need that bonus, baby. You had that steak, man. Do you have something left?
1: I actually don't.
0: Oh,
1: at all. It was a T-bone.
2: Mm.
3: Oh, ain't no wrong with it.
2: Girl, you suck on the bone afterwards?
3: Pause.
1: Yeah, of course.
2: Pause. I know, that's when you heard what she said.
0: Of course, girl.
2: If you put some good seasoning on that bone,
0: I'm
2: you'd be like,
0: oh. Ain't nothing like that old bone.
2: Come on.
0: Ain't nothing like that old bone.
2: Come on.
0: Now, look, if you don't know the answer, please say pass. We got time. We're going to come back to it, all right?
1: Okay.
0: Come on back to that bone.
3: All right, JJ.
0: All right, here we go. All right. Let's get this early morning money.

0: 2001.
1: Name single Prince last album.
0: Pass.
1: Okay, how many Oscars has Denzel Washington won?
0: Six.
1: Oh, five. Yeah, damn, damn. Who on the morning show loves scary movies? JJ or Trey G?
0: Trey G.
1: Joe, dude. What movie is this famous line from? I don't care what the cake, Ike. I don't want the cake, Ike.
0: What's love got to do with it?
2: I gotta be honest. Yeah. Hold on a second. I think I heard that line before, but I didn't hear it the way JJ said it.
0: No.
2: Yeah. Yeah.
3: I want the cake. He done threw some extra words.
2: Yeah. Yeah. I thought it was me. I went, yeah. What movie?
1: Well, I had watched the extended version.
2: Oh. 5 out of 10. You got 5 out of 10. Not what you missed was this one. What did Kanye legally change his name to in 2021? Yay. Mm-hmm. What TV show? You got the TV show one. I'm sorry. Then you missed this one. What year did the movie Coming to America release? 1988. Singer Prince's last album was Hit and Run Phase 2.
4: Mm-hmm.
2: How many Oscars has Denzel Washington won? He's won two.
1: Just two. Mm-hmm.
2: Yep. And then you guys didn't get to number 10. So you got 5 out of 10. You're going to get $10 every correct answer. If we add it up, $50, hey, girl.
4: All right.
2: Kia, do me a favor. Yeah. Tell everybody the show that gave you a shot at that $1,000.
0: DD in the morning.
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8: Abundant rising, everyone, and happy Thursday. Partly cloudy with a chance of thunderstorms today. High around 82. I'm Sarita Valmon, keeping you in the know. Tawana Gant is charged with first-degree reckless injury after a dispute between neighbors led to a stabbing that left Kiara Hennings hospitalized for nearly 2 weeks. Court workers say the August 19th incident started after Hennings accidentally locked the front door of their shared duplex. Police are still searching for additional suspects. Three people were injured in a crash involving a car and motorcycle near Sherman and Silver Spring last night. The fire department says two of them were taken to the hospital for treatment. And firefighters battled a large fire at a waste transfer station on Industrial Road last night. No injuries were reported, but the nearby self-help center will be closed today. The Lincoln Avenue location remains open, and the cause of the fire is under investigation. The Brewers beat the Chicago Cubs 9-5 last night. They continue the series on the road tonight with first pitch at 6:15. 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
2: Here's your update on the roads from the Jammin' Traffic Center. Southbound 43, 13 minutes from Brown Deer to Marquette. Southbound 41, 11 minutes from Good Hope to the Zoo. Eastbound 94, 8 minutes from the Zoo to downtown. Northbound 94, 8 minutes from Layton to downtown.
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4: All right, y'all. This right here is Cecil, everybody. Hey, Cecil. All right, so listen to this.
5: What's going on?
4: Cecil, you hit us up because you listen to the show. You love the Mad Minute. And you're getting ready to, you want to make your brother mad. Is that right?
5: Yeah.
4: Uh-huh.
5: Yeah.
4: And what do you want to say? What are you going to say to your brother?
5: I want to tell my brother that these loan people keep calling me because he owes on an old loan that he hasn't paid from years ago.
4: Okay.
5: And they keep saying that he's going to go to jail if he doesn't pay this. They can't get a hold of him.
4: Let's call it, y'all. Here we go.
5: Hello?
6: Sean.
5: Yeah. Hey, man, these loan people keep calling me, man. They say they're going to pick you up, take your butt to jail, dude.
6: Okay, you tell them to call me then.
5: Hold on.
6: They contact time. They do this every year.
5: I don't know what, man. They tell me they're going to get your butt, man.
6: Okay, I'll be waiting on them. Tell them I've been waiting on them for last 2 weeks.
5: Hold on. They want to talk to you. They're on the phone right now. They want to talk to you.
4: Hello, this is Mrs. Harden. Hello, sir. Are you there?
6: Yes.
4: Okay, look, we have talked to you plenty of times. We've been asking you.
6: No, I'm still talking to you.
4: Sir?
6: I don't want to talk to you no more.
4: Why not, sir? He don't want to talk. All right, let's try him again.
5: John.
6: Huh? Wait, tell me, they come and get you for real, dude. Oh, tell them I'll be waiting on you.
5: What?
4: Hello, sir? Sir, this is Mrs. Harden.
6: But you know what? You know what? Let me tell you something, sir. You know, we're not going to play
4: It's been connected to me now, and I'm trying to talk to you. My name is Mrs. Harden, and I'm trying to just get the loan, the money we gave you. We know it's tax season.
6: You ain't gave me nothing.
4: Listen, tax season, we know what's going on, and
6: right
4: this is
6: now,
4: why we...
6: You're giving me a headache, so...
4: No, sir.
6: I got some work to
4: sir,
6: do.
4: Sir. Please talk to us.
6: I'll talk to you.
4: Talk to us so we can handle this. Hey, can you f***ing talk to us?
6: I'll talk to you next year, okay?
4: No, I need to talk to you.
6: Next year at the same time, I'll talk to you.
4: Sir, I need to talk to you now. We're trying to resolve this issue. Now, can you be a man and stand up and talk to me? Cecil, we try. Give it up for Cecil and his brother.
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Do you know a 17-year-old that will be 18 in September or October? Did you know they can register to vote right now? And they could possibly change the outcome of the

0: Good morning. It's Dee Dee in the morning. All right, listen, we got to get right to the hot topics, all right? There is Trey G, also comedian J.J. Williamson. We got to get into it, though, because we got to talk about what's going on with the L.A. Clippers. Oh, I saw this. This is the biggest story that is going on. Let's get into it now. Here we go.
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0: All right, listen, what's the story? What's your name, J.J.?
3: Comedian J.J. from the SIP.
0: Okay.
3: That would be me. So the Clippers... The Clippers, man, they got a boy. They've been investigating this organization for a while.
0: Mm-hmm.
3: Man, they dropped a bomb on them. $30 million fine to the owner, who is Steve Ballmer. He's suspended for a whole year from all the activities.
0: But hold on. You're not explaining why. Because it has a lot to do with who? Kawhi Leonard?
3: Kawhi Leonard, man. So Kawhi Leonard, man, he got a fine. He got to pay $700,000 in restitution for improper benefits. It's all about improper benefits with endorsement deal.
0: There was a salary cap.
3: It was a salary cap, man. He was the middleman.
0: They were trying to get around it.
3: They were trying to get around it. So he was the middleman of this investigation, man. So now they lost five first-round draft picks, and that's a big one right there. They got stripped for first-round draft picks. The owner got to pay this fine. He's suspended. Man, and Kawhi.
4: They also said Kawhi's uncle was a part of the whole suspension as well. He was suspended, I believe, for like 5 years from the league for being one of the people who brokered the deal for Kawhi Leonard through the team.
0: All right, so let me get this straight, because as I'm watching, and I guess they were saying that I guess there was a salary cap. The Clippers tried to get around it by trying to do some underhanded stuff to get it to Kawhi Leonard.
4: Right.
0: Somehow the NBA, everybody even found out, and they're like, y'all did some underhanded stuff, so now you're going to be fined.
4: Yep.
0: And you don't get to do anything for what? How many years?
3: Five.
0: Wow.
4: And I'm talking about they suspended or fined everybody involved. Even the janitors.
0: Now, it was genius how they tried to get around it.
3: Yeah, they tried their best.
4: It was innovative.
3: But
4: it wasn't genius because they got caught.
3: Yeah.
4: It wasn't genius.
0: True. We got to talk more about that coming up. Also, Colin Kaepernick out here singing, talking about Jay-Z and all kind of stuff. Now, what is he talking about? How he took the knee and why now?
4: Yeah. So he's doing an interview 10 years later about why he took a knee and what impact he feels it has had to this very day.
5: It's been 10 years since you famously took that knee. What were you hoping to achieve with the protests?
6: To collectively move us forward as a society. Very specifically, fighting against police killing black folks, but also looking at systemic in the direction of addressing these issues to create a better society. We have to do something different, and there has to be motion and momentum and movement around that.
4: Now, I think the biggest story to come out of this interview, he asked Colin Kaepernick about how he felt about Jay-Z's freestyle that he did at Yankee Stadium when he was doing his, like, three-night tour or whatever at Yankee Stadium. Colin Kaepernick basically said Jay-Z got a guilty conscience.
0: Yeah, he did.
4: And that's the reason why he decided to comment and freestyle about Colin Kaepernick signing a non-disparaging agreement.
0: But why would he say he has, why is he saying that about Jay-Z? He has a guilty conscience.
4: Well, he went on to say basically that Jay-Z always seems to take the side of major corporations, even though people with boots on the ground and people going into these stores, they say, hey, we boycotting. Jay-Z be like, no, we not.
0: Yeah.
4: You boycotting.
0: That's true, because Jay-Z did do the deal with the NFL, and basically some people said threw Colin Kaepernick under the bus.
4: Yeah.
0: Then he threw all of us under the bus when he went back to Target to sell his album.
4: Yeah.
0: Good point.
4: Yeah, so Colin Kaepernick say Jay-Z might have a little bit of a guilty conscience, and that's why he's speaking out about a lot of this stuff.
3: It made him cut his hair.
4: Kind of, sort of, yeah. He may got a good point, too. Don't hold your tongue. This ain't no time, now.
0: All righty. Let me see. Some other stuff that we wanted to talk about, you guys. They were saying that broke people, according to this, they say broke people take a long time to text back. I didn't know that. Y'all heard this?
4: Yes.
7: Broke people take forever to text back. Successful people respond fast. Now, before you lose your mind, I'm not saying texting fast makes you rich. I'm talking about a mindset. You see, some of y'all will text about an opportunity on Monday and respond on Thursday. And here's what I've noticed about successful people. They don't necessarily have more time than you. Actually, they've developed a sense of urgency. Can't answer right now? Got it. I'll call you tonight. Don't know the answer? Let me find out and I'll get back to you. Not interested? Appreciate you thinking about me, but I'm going to pass. They close loops because opportunities have expiration dates.
0: Mm.
7: Relationships require communication.
0: Mm.
7: And business rewards people who follow through. Some of y'all aren't being overlooked. You're just too hard to do business with.
0: Ooh, dang.
4: Jeez.
0: That would be me.
4: He has a point. Yeah, I was saying the same thing. I might fall into that category.
0: I don't text back a lot. Yeah. I'm tired of it. I'm starting to get tired of text. I'm tired of social media. I'm just tired. Leave me alone.
4: I think he has a point, but he also is missing the fact that what? Some people get just a lot of text messages about nothing.
0: And you just be like, I can't take it.
4: About nothing.
3: Especially the ones that just say, hey.
4: Yo.
3: Oh, my God.
0: Don't mess with me. All right. 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
11: Abundant rising, everyone, and happy Thursday. Partly cloudy with a chance of thunderstorms today, high around 82. I'm Sarita Valmont, keeping you in the know. Tawana Gant is charged with first-degree reckless injury after a dispute between neighbors led to a stabbing that left Kiara Hennings hospitalized for nearly 2 weeks. Court workers say the August 19th incident started after Hennings accidentally locked the front door of their shared duplex. Police are still searching for additional suspects. Three people were injured in a crash involving a car and motorcycle near Sherman and Silver Spring last night. The fire department says two of them were taken to the hospital for treatment. And firefighters battled a large fire at a waste transfer station on Industrial Road last night. No injuries were reported, but the nearby self-help center will be closed today. The Lincoln Avenue location remains open and the cause of the fire is under investigation. The Brewers beat the Chicago Cubs 9-5 last night. They continue the series on the road tonight with first pitch at 6:15. Love Jammin' 98.3? 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

0: Southbound 41, 11 minutes from Good Hope to the zoo. Eastbound 94, 8 minutes from the zoo to downtown. Northbound 94, 8 minutes from Layton to downtown. 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
2: Good morning. It's Didi in the morning, and it is Thursday.
3: Whoa, whoa.
2: What is today? September 3rd. Yes, it is. 2026. Looking for Trey G right now to find out what's trending with Trey.
3: Hey, there's a woman by the name of Brittany Fitzpatrick who is going viral right now. She is saying that she took her child to McDonald's, to the drive-thru in McDonald's on South Main Street in Middletown. She said, after the girl went through the drive-thru with her daughter basically opened, or her niece, I'm sorry, her niece opened up the Happy Meal and found everything but a toy in the Happy Meal.
2: What'd she find
4: what
2: in
4: was
2: there?
4: In there?
3: Weed.
4: I know you're joking.
3: She said,
2: JJ, hold on a second.
3: Weed.
2: JJ wants to know the address, what time they went, and what kind of Happy Meal should he get.
4: And who doing the drive-thru?
2: Right. Should JJ get nuggets, or should he get just a regular cheeseburger or hamburger when he gets that little Happy Meal?
3: Well, so this is what the lady is saying. She said, my niece opens up her Happy Meal toy, and she says there's rocks in her toy.
2: Damn.
3: So of course, I'm alarmed, because why are there rocks in my niece's Happy Meal? So I take it from her, and I notice it's not rocks. It's weed.
2: No.
3: It's
2: weed. Man. Oh, they had some nice nuggets in there.
4: They had some nice nuggets up in there. So, So, that may be a sativa. They had a sativa in there.
2: Is that going to make the child, like, relax?
4: I mean, and smarter.
2: Oh, that's what sativa does.
4: I'm doing nothing but Happy Meals now at McDonald's. Keep up the good work.
2: Thank you, Ronald McDonald.
4: Billion people served.
2: All right. Coming up next hour, Trey G has a plan to meet the boys' bandwagon.
3: Come on.
2: Through music? Okay.
3: Come on.
2: Let's see. Just in time for football season. Let's see what that is all about. Plus, play our $1,000 minute game at 833. Talk to Didi.
4: That's 833-825-5233.
2: It's Didi in the morning.
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2: Hey, I got to stop everything right now and talk to you guys about something. Trey G, JJ, everybody, we know reality TV has been around for years.
3: Years, decades.
2: Yep, I think they said that the first reality show had to be from MTV, they said. I want to say, is it Real World?
3: The Real World or something like that.
2: Yeah. Well, they came out with a list of the top 20 queens of reality TV of all time.
3: Queens?
2: Mm-hmm.
3: It's going to be interesting.
2: Queens of reality TV. Are you ready? You guys tell me if you agree with this. They said coming in on this list, Megan James. She used to be on,
4: Bad Girls Club?
2: No, I think she was on NBA Wives or something like that.
4: Oh, okay. She was on there as well.
3: Yeah. I think she was on both.
2: Maybe. Yeah. I don't know. Yeah. They said Chrissy Lamkin.
4: Jim Jones.
3: Jim Jones, baby. I love her.
2: They said, again, these right here are the top queens of reality TV. They put Yandy Smith in there.
4: Really? Oh, yeah, Love & Hip-Hop.
2: Shocking. Is she a top queen? Okay. Mm-hmm. Mimi Faust made the list.
4: Oh, yeah. Love & Hip-Hop again.
2: Love & Hip-Hop.
4: Love & Hip-Hop, so they're going to be all over this
2: list. I can't believe that this woman came in at number 15 on the top list. Cardi B.
3: Yeah.
2: Oh, really? Why isn't she the top queen? Because
3: she should be the top.
2: Woman left a reality show, got a real career now, and never looked back.
4: She took it to a whole new level.
2: She really did. Shawnee O'Neal is on the list at number 14.
3: Shawnee O'Neal, she'll be definitely on there.
2: Erica Mena is on the list.
3: Oh, wow.
2: I think she's so beautiful. I think Erica Mena is. Now, some people say she's crazy as all get up.
3: I heard she's crazy.
2: Me too.
3: I heard she is the female Matt Barnes.
2: No. Yeah, well.
4: She'll swing on you.
2: Oh, yeah.
3: Erica will swing on you.
4: She seems like she'll swing on you.
2: She does, but I just think she's so beautiful, Erica Mena. All right, Paris Hilton.
3: Okay,
2: Nicole Richie. Way back in the day.
4: Yeah,
2: Here's somebody else they said. Mama D made the list.
3: Oh, damn. I fly above all the haters. It's beneath me.
2: Yeah, she's top 10. She made the top 10 list.
3: Top 10?
2: She's top 10 at number 10 in Mama D. Here we go. Candy Burris coming in at number 9.
4: No, that's fly above all the haters.
2: These are your top queens. These are the queens of reality TV. Coming in at number 8, Snooki.
4: Jersey Shore.
2: Yep.
3: Yo, oh, for real.
4: Yeah, I remember Snooki. She turned that Jersey Shore thing into a multi-million dollars.
2: She did.
4: Yeah.
2: Top queens. This woman right here. Oh, my God. Every time I see her, she makes me think about my brother can't stand this woman. He said that she's so beautiful. He thinks she's beautiful. He said, but he realizes now why beauty ain't all that you need to have as a
4: ex.
2: Woman. Evelyn Lozada.
3: Damn.
2: She came in at number 7.
3: She's so beautiful.
2: She's a bad chick, but her attitude.
4: How you feel about Erica, I feel about Evelyn.
2: Really?
4: Evelyn is just forever bad to me.
3: Yeah, she's tough.
4: She's tougher than boot leather.
2: Okay, coming in at number 6, your top 20 queens of reality TV, Tammy Roman.
4: Okay,
2: number
4: 6. Yeah, Tammy. She hosts a lot of things now, too. People don't realize that about her.
2: And she got her acting. Yeah, she does her acting and all kind of stuff. I like that. Natalie Nunn comes in at number 5. That's the chin.
3: Oh, God, yes.
2: She's famous for that chin.
4: And she did what it seems like is a partnership with Zeus. Mm-hmm. So a lot of them reality shows on Zeus, Natalie is behind.
2: Yes, she is.
4: Yeah.
2: All right, coming in at number 4, your top 20 reality queens from TV coming in at number 4. Jocelyn Hernandez, number 4.
3: Oh, hands down.
4: She came a long way.
3: Stevie.
2: Yep. Yeah, she sure did. You always say that. Stevie.
3: Stevie, please.
2: Tiffany New York Pollard comes in at number 3.
3: Really? From Flavor Flav.
4: Seems a little high, but okay.
2: All right. And then you'll never believe this. I'm surprised that she came in at number 2. Some people would have thought she would be number 1. I'm sure Andy Cohen from Bravo would have thought this.
3: NeNe Leakes came in at number 2. Is she number 2? Then who number 1?
2: Yep. And your top 20 queens of reality TV. Who you think it is?
3: I'm going to say Kim Zolciak.
2: Who you say?
4: Number 1, I don't know, Mona.
2: Top 20 reality queens.
4: Uh-huh.
2: Coming in and number 1, I'm surprised y'all didn't know. Kim Kardashian. Their show was a reality show.
4: Kardashians, keeping up with the Kardashians.
3: I'm kind of shocked. Another Kardashian wasn't on there though.
2: Who? Kylie. Chloe or any of them. Yeah.
4: Yeah.
3: I'm shocked there wasn't one of them.
2: You did not. That's not his name. That's Caitlyn.
4: Oh, Caitlyn. My bad. Yeah. Caitlyn.
2: That's yeah. Caitlyn now. By the way, there were a lot of people said that they missed Angela Simmons. Some people said Portia Williams should have been on that. Tiny Harris.
4: Yeah.
2: Because remember, because, you know, Tiny and. Yeah.
4: People don't realize Angela had a whole shoe company. Angela Simmons sure and her did. Sister Vanessa. Yeah. Had a whole shoe company.
2: They also said that they left off April Jones.
4: Okay, oh, yeah, I forgot about her. From Love & Hip Hop LA, I believe.
2: Yep. They said Krishan was left off.
4: All right, we can wrap this up.
3: what about Jackie Christie? I'm surprised.
2: Jackie Christie
4: should have made the list.
2: She didn't make the list, but yeah.
4: We can wrap this up after Krishan.
2: Okay. Those are your top reality fans. All right, you know what, Trey? You ain't even right. It's Dee Dee in the morning.
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1: All right, good morning. It's Dee Dee in the morning, and I just got to say, shout out to Trey G. I'm going to shout out to Trey G, and I'm going to shout out to Chicago and to everybody listening to us in Chicago on Power 92. The reason why I'm going to say this, did anybody see that it's coming? They said, get ready for October. It's called Tinderfest is coming.
2: Come on.
3: No, nah.
1: Tinderfest.
2: Is that where we all get together and get in our feelings?
1: No.
2: Because we tender.
1: No.
2: No.
1: No, Trey.
2: Something better.
1: No. It's that Chicago is hosting the world's largest chicken tender festival.
2: Chicken tender festival.
1: Come on,
2: even man. Better.
1: Yep. It's going down at Navy Pier, they're saying. You're going to see Hattie B's, Harold's, and more. Oh, but it is all about the unlimited chicken tenders.
2: Yeah, let me loosen
3: Trey, I know you're going to pull up, though.
2: Let me loosen my belt right now.
1: Let me tell everybody. Yeah, there's buddy. One thing that we learned is that Trey loves chicken tenders. Now, I'm trying to figure out. You have chicken tenders, chicken strips, chicken.

0: fried turkey strips. I said, oh, you done changed the game.
1: Yeah, man.
0: You done changed the game.
1: That thing look crispy.
2: Well, maybe they'll have them down there at Tenderfest.
0: Hey, man.
2: But I'm going to be honest, I'm with Trey. I kind of think Tender, I think they need to change it just to Chicken Strip Fest.
0: Come on.
2: But Tenderfest needs to be something else.
0: Hear me out. Hear me out. Ain't nothing like getting off of work, having a very long day dealing with Dee Dee and JJ and Woot Woot. Ain't nothing like going home to a nice, big, hot batch a chicken tenders.
1: Now, when you go, do you get the five or the seven when you go?
0: You know what? I'm an in-betweener myself. Okay. I get maybe a good six-piece.
2: Oh, get a really? Six-piece?
0: I get a good six-piece.
2: Okay, man. So Trey, now what kind of sauce, what dipping sauce do you like the best with your chicken tenders?
0: Now, you know what? It varies. It just depends on how I'm feeling that day. I might be in a ranch mood. You see what I'm saying?
1: Right.
0: I might like a little barbecue sauce if I really want to be fancy. Honey massage. Honey massage.
1: Now, do you ever put in between some bread?
0: No. You know what? I might get a biscuit or a roll. I take that bet.
2: Okay.
0: I might get a biscuit
2: now,
0: or a roll.
2: And who has the best? Who would you say has the best tenders? Would it be Wendy's?
0: Ooh.
2: Would it be like who? Because I love Wendy's, like their nuggets, the spicy nuggets. Ones.
0: It kind of varies, but I will say this: I ain't gonna lie to you. Whataburger. Uh-huh. They're the most consistent. Okay. They the most consistent. But if you find a good mom and pop. I ain't mad at it.
2: Well, let me shout out to Harold's and Hattie B. Chicago, get ready. Tenderfest, Navy Pier, coming in October.
1: And
2: all
1: if
2: right?
1: y'all need an ambassador, call it my man, Trey G.
0: Come on.
2: It's called Tenderfest.
0: Come on.
2: All right, get ready. Right, it's Dee Dee in the morning.
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6: Buns and rising, everyone, and happy Thursday. Partly cloudy with a chance of thunderstorms today, high around 82. I'm Sarita Valmon, keeping you in the know. Tawana Gant is charged with first-degree reckless injury after a dispute between neighbors led to a stabbing that left Kiara Hennings hospitalized for nearly 2 weeks. Court workers say the August 19th incident started after Hennings accidentally locked the front door of their shared duplex. Police are still searching for additional suspects. And firefighters battled a large fire at a waste transfer station on Industrial Road last night. No injuries were reported, but the nearby self-help center will be closed today. The Lincoln Avenue location remains open, and the cause of the fire is under investigation. The Brewers beat the Chicago Cubs 9-5 last night. They continue the series on the road tonight with first pitch at 6:15. Love Jammin 98.3? 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
2: Hey, good morning. It's Dee Dee in the morning. Everybody is here from Trey G to comedian J.J. Williamson. And you know, we get a chance to talk to this woman.
3: Yes.
2: From It's Only Entertainment, everybody. She is our entertainment reporter and blogger. There she is, Miss Marie Davis.
4: Hey.
3: Marie, do you love me? Are you riding?
4: I love you all so much.
2: Marie, you be on it with everything. Let's talk. First of all, you said you wanted to talk about Raven Simone. Please, what's going on with this chick?
4: Listen, Raven is questioning whether Raven Baxter on the show was black on a podcast with Kaylin Allen. He described her Raven character as so effing black. And Raven pushback asking, was she black or why do you feel she is

0: black to you. She went further and said, so you saw color, take away the color and make them green and hear the words. What color are they? Are green people were reading race into the character more than writing itself did. Now fans are immediately clapping back with receipts, pointing that Baxter was in fact black because there were so many cultural coded moments that prove that she was black and the show was black coded. So people are connecting it to her controversial interview with Oprah back in 2014, where she said, I am American. I am not African American.
1: Crazy.
0: I mean, listen, I loved watching That So Raven. I thought Raven was black, but hey, Raven is saying that is not the case. Okay. What do you guys
2: think? All right. I don't know. You know, Raven Simone always says something this controversial that I probably normally, I don't know if I've agreed with her yet. I mean,
1: I don't understand why she tries so hard to separate herself.
2: Right.
0: Like, I agree.
1: I don't understand it. Now the character wasn't black. It's a wild conversation to have, Maria. I ain't going to hold you. It's a wild conversation.
2: I agree.
0: When I look at Raven, I see black.
1: Facts.
2: I see interesting now. I see a girl who's getting ready to have an interesting comment come up out her mouth every time I see her, right? Okay. Let's talk about Clarissa Shields. I love Clarissa's like, y'all may not like me, but I like me.
1: The quote.
0: I love her so much. Clarissa is casting for a new show on Zeus Network called GOATS. The GOAT is officially casting. And she is looking for the next generation of women boxers to step it up. Now, she's not just looking for skills. She's looking for hands, heart, personality. So this is built to be a real star-making platform, not just competition. Applications are now open. Zeus Network is pushing it hard on Instagram with the hashtag GOATS. Now, Clarissa is doing exactly what people said women boxing needed, using her platform to build up the next wave instead of just holding the crown for herself. I love to see it. Women empowerment. And I just love to see women, you know,
2: box and do what they do. What's wrong, boxing. JJ?
3: I'm just going to say whoever play her, they're going to have some strong shoulders. they're going to have some nappy edges.
2: No, hold on. Did you say whoever plays her?
3: Whoever plays her.
2: Hold on. She already said who she wants to play her.
1: Facts.
3: And Angela Bassett.
2: Who she said? Angela Bassett.
3: Yeah. Man, that ain't going to happen.
0: Angela Bassett.
2: Yes.
0: What?
1: She probably want Morris Chestnut to play Papoose.
2: I heard that too. No.
3: Okay, oh my God. I'm gonna go turn
0: back it up.
2: I love Clarissa Shields though. I do because she just don't care. She's I'm gonna still do me, and I don't care what y'all say. I'm gonna do me.
1: Gotta respect.
2: That's all that matters. Yep. Real quick, Marie, you were talking about a story about a DoorDash guy I hadn't heard. What is this?
0: Oh my God, this is such a funny story. So a man by the name of Glenn shared on Instagram that he ordered food from a restaurant 40 minutes away. Then he got a notification that the DoorDash driver had gotten into an accident just 5 minutes from his house. The driver asked if he'd be willing to come and pick up the order. Glenn agreed, but when he got there, he wasn't prepared for how bad the accident actually looked once he arrived. Now, he got backlash in the comments questioning whether it was trifling of him to show up for the food after a driver's accident, but he defended the choice saying it by saying that if he would have canceled, he would have had to wait longer for a new order.
1: Thanks.
0: I get both sides, but man, that man was really hungry because how does man get into a car accident? You just show up to the accident and pick up your food. That's crazy.
3: Hey, I would have been like, I would have got my food, then I would have turned back around and said, hey, man, where that ketchup at?
2: That's messed up.
3: Where that ketchup at?
2: That man is fighting for his life in a bad accident. That. Yeah.
1: No.
2: Man got a sore neck and back.
1: For real. I ain't going to lie to you. All the fees that DoorDash charged, I would have went and got my food too.
3: Yeah.
1: Mad at no one.
2: Wow, that's hilarious.
0: Now, you guys are not right. Didi, are you going to go get your food?
2: It depends on what it is.
1: Facts.
2: Now, you know, it depends. Now, I am a pizza lover. Now, if it was a pizza, I'd be like, I'm going to go get my pizza.
1: Hey, if it's on Waffle House, shoot. Hey, I'm at the light.
3: I'll tell you.
1: This is me turning right here.
0: I'm going to go for some Popeyes. If it's Popeyes in that car, I'm going to have to go get it.
1: Come on. Marie, I want one of them biscuits.
2: Yeah, a jalapeno.
0: Yep.
2: All right. Here's the deal. How can people follow you and let them know where It's Only Entertainment, all that kind of stuff? Let them know.
0: Yes, you can catch all of the entertainment coverage over at It's Only Entertainment. We're on Instagram, and our website is itsonlyentertainment.net. That's where the tea gets poured first, and you can follow me on Instagram, _MarieDavid.
2: I love
0: Thank you so much, guys.
2: Oh, we love when you're on. You guys, please clap it up for this woman right here, Miss Marie David. Hey. I love it. It's Dee Dee in the morning.
4: Hi, this is Byron from Milwaukee. I just want tickets to see Pitbull and Lil Jon. Thank you, Dee Dee in the morning and Jeremy 98.3.

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2: All righty. All right. I got to stop everything right there. And I know you like the song. Good morning. It's Didi in the morning. We're here. That would be Trey G, comedian J.J. Williamson. Let's get to the hot topics, though, y'all, because did you guys hear, anybody hear about Stephen A. Smith is out here really trying to recover, isn't he, with his reputation?
3: He's trying to rehab that image, boy. Mm-hmm.
2: I just found out that they said it's called reputational recovery.
3: Okay.
2: I just found that out from Colin Kaepernick. He said that's what Jay-Z is doing right now.
3: He definitely is mashing the gas, Stephen A.
2: Yeah, reputational recovery. We got to get in to see what Stephen A. is doing. Let's go.
4: Hot Topics. We back on that.
5: Thanks.
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2: 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Stephen A. Smith sat down with who was it? Kerry Champion and who else?
3: Jemele Hill.
2: Yes.
3: Yeah.
2: All right.
3: Jemele Hill.
2: So they address everything, it seems like, on this show. Yeah. Take a listen at this.
5: Joy Reid is a big friend of ours. I didn't like about the argument or what you said about her. When you talking about other folks, you apply nuance. You apply all these things, but with her, you didn't. You went straight to her ratings.
6: I don't know her. All I know is her resume and her clear, obvious intellect.
5: You also said you were embarrassed that you voted for Kamala Harris.

0: up because of the lies that they admitted once the election was over. I didn't mean it literally like, oh my God, I would vote for him.
1: Yo, how did you think people were going to take that?
0: Well, it's her loyalty to Joe Biden usurped everything else. And I'm like, you trying to win the damn presidency. This is embarrassing. You want the presidency or don't you?
1: Right. Because it feels like black women, especially after this last election,
2: are fighting for our lives.
1: They feel like they're fighting. We feel like we're fighting for our lives.
0: Good, bad, or indifferent.
2: Mm-hmm.
0: Mother, four older sisters, 15 nieces and nephews, 10 of whom are nieces, mm-hmm. two daughters. I have never had a domestic issue with a woman in my life.
3: I like that.
4: Yeah, I think everybody that sat at that interview table, they got everything they needed to off their chest, including him.
3: Yeah.
4: Including him, because they've not liked each other for a few years now, it feels like.
3: Mm-hmm.
4: Yeah, Carrie Champion and Jamil.
3: Yeah, and I love that she kind of was grilling him on some other things, I guess, about her career and everything. I was like, wow.
4: Yeah.
3: They went in on this with Stephen A.
5: They grilled him.
3: But let me just tell you, Stephen A. said, I'm going to count every black woman in my life. He went through, he said, I got 10 nieces, I got 2 daughters, I got a cousin that's a female who's African-American.
4: Yeah.
3: He was like, you
4: I
3: know
4: I just
3: what?
4: Adopted a dog.
3: Right, this a female, this black, and this is a female. This dude here started counting females on his toes, black female. I got 7 females that work with me. I got a female barber. I got a female. I'm like.
4: That's how people do, though.
3: Yeah.
5: My doctor, she a female. Dennis a female.
3: Right. Right. That man started running down all the black females in his life.
4: Hey, man, he trying to get out that hole, man. He trying to get out that hole.
3: All in all, by the time he was done in that interview, Stephen A. said he had 725 black women in his life.
4: Yeah,
3: and 2 white.
4: 725.
5: I'm finna go to all the WNBA games. I'm a referee. Hell, I throw the ball up at the tip.
3: Poor Stephen A.
5: Boy.
3: Oh, he's trying to defend himself.
4: Yeah.
3: What was the other thing I wanted to talk about, you guys, this morning? There was another thing I wanted to talk about. NBA Youngboy.
4: Yeah, so NBA Youngboy, there's a video going around of him being pulled over in Utah. Now, this is kind of an older video.
3: What was he doing in Utah?
4: You know, that's where Grave Digger Mountain is it. That's where he stayed at for a little while.
3: Yeah, Grave Digger Mountain?
4: Grave Digger Mountain. I'm not making this up.
3: All right.
5: I don't think I want to see that, man.
4: Now there's a video floating around on social media of the police pulling NBA Youngboy over, and they was just in awe of him and his jewelry.
6: Is this just a buddy, or do you rap too?
7: I'm doing this, son.
6: Yeah? So do you, real quick, you don't have to say no, but if you wouldn't mind just maybe hanging out and not smoking. Smoke gives me a headache, and I'm just starting my shifts. If you're cool with that, that'd be preferred. I appreciate it, though, man. Damn, you're doing no filter, huh? The bracelets and the watch, they all pure diamond?
7: Yeah.
6: Damn. How much is that worth? Are you that big? I've never personally heard of you. What do they call it? Not your rapper name. What's your, like, what do you, like, if we were to look you up? ABM Youngboy?
7: NBA
6: Youngboy. M, as in Mike? NBA Youngboy?
4: Yeah,
5: he trying to find out about some rap, don't
3: and he was like, let me see what you do for a living, how you able to walk around with pure diamonds all over your wrist and neck and everything.
4: There was even a part where they started talking about money. The officer said, I've never had $100,000. NBA Youngboy was like, I can give you $100,000.
3: Oh, wow.
4: I can tip you $100,000 right now if you want me to.
5: It's in my backpack.
3: Hey, speaking of rappers, I got to just say one thing I'm excited to hear about. So Young Miami has finally announced, you know, who was going to be on her Spin That remake.
4: Yeah.
5: Oh, yeah.
4: Yeah.
3: Please listen to this one. It's Kodak Black, y'all, on the remix. Woo!
8: Cut off in my image, so far I get my E. Give it y'all back, boy, y'all pretty good like a saint. The day kind of bitch, but she got a dance swag. Thousand roses on the jet and 2 Chanel bags. Fly.
4: I love it. That sound like old Kodak. He floating on that thing. I like it.
3: But I love the way he be rapping.
4: I don't know what he's saying.
3: Me either.
4: But he's saying it though.
3: Yep, and he's saying it hard.
4: Yeah.
3: Shouts out to Kodak Black on the Spin That remix. All right, coming up next hour, Psychic Kim Allen is here to answer all the questions you might have during Virgo season.
4: Uh-oh.
3: On the way, it's DD in the morning. 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
2: Abundant rising, everyone, and happy Thursday. Partly cloudy with a chance of thunderstorms today, high around 82. I'm Sarita Valmond, keeping you in the know. Tawana Gant is charged with first-degree reckless injury after a dispute between neighbors led to a stabbing that left Kiara Hennings hospitalized for nearly 2 weeks. Court workers say the August 19th incident started after Hennings accidentally locked the front door of their shared duplex. Police are still searching for additional suspects. Three people were injured in a crash involving a car and motorcycle near Sherman and Silver Spring last night. The fire department says two of them were taken to the hospital for treatment. And firefighters battled a large fire at a waste transfer station on Industrial Road last night. No injuries were reported, but the nearby self-help center will be closed today. The Lincoln Avenue location remains open, and the cause of the fire is under investigation. The Brewers beat the Chicago Cubs 9-5 last night. They continue the series on the road tonight with first pitch at 6:15. 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
2: Here's your update in the roads in the Jam and Traffic Center. We got stop-and-go traffic on I-94 westbound between 35th Street and Mitchell Boulevard, and the same in I-94 eastbound between 84th Street and 35th Street.
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5: You know, Lil Durk is fighting for his freedom right now in this murder for hire case that he has. The prosecution, they actually produced their star witness, OTF Vonnie. Now, OTF Vonnie was Lil Durk's, basically his assistant for a little while. They were saying that OTF Vonnie is one of the people who actually participated in the hit against Quando Rondo. And he booked the flights for the people who also participated in the hits as well. The hotel and all of it. Well, OTF Vonnie was on the stands and he was getting a little petty. He said Lil Durk uses illegal streaming apps to watch sports. He says he steals steaks from self-checkout and his light bill is in his son's name. OTF Vonnie said Durk is not who you think he is.
4: Wait. This dude gets on it. Now, I thought there was no snitching. He ain't snitching on what's going on in the streets, but he's snitching on what's going on at the grocery store.
5: He telling it all.
4: He told that this man takes steaks when he's going through the self-checkout.
5: Self-checkout line and everything.
6: And he's stealing cable.
5: Shut up.
4: But this dude, he won't snitch now on nothing else.
5: Right.
4: But those things.
5: The fact that Lil Durk got all that money and they talking about some, he got his light bill and his son name.
4: Yeah, damn. All black. No matter where you are in life, black.
6: He might as well just told him how he cooked them steaks. All of them be meeting well, too.
4: Oh, my God. All right, listen, coming up, Psychic Kim Allen is here to answer all the questions you might have. Yep. Virgo season, it's Didi in the morning.
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1: Hey, good morning. It's Dee Dee in the morning, and Trey G's with me, also comedian J.J. Williamson. Guess what? It's the beginning of the month, and I love when we get a chance to talk to this woman. I'm talking about psychic astrologist Kim Allen.
2: Hey.
1: Hey, Kim.
3: Happy September.
1: Happy September. Speaking of, let's have a very interesting conversation. You know what? You know, Kim, I'm into astrology. You know that, right?
3: Mm-hmm. Okay, yeah.
1: And I love finding out different things about, you know, different zodiac signs and this and that. So they came out with the most loyal birth months. Tell me if this is true. December, they said they're loyal and less betrayed.
3: So December, well, you got two signs. You have Sagittarius and you have Capricorn. Mm-hmm. So when you're dealing with the Sagittarius, unless you are a very exciting person and keeps their interests, they may not be so loyal. Mm-hmm. But Capricorn, on the other hand, can be very loyal, very dedicated. So it depends on what part of that month they're talking about.
1: Oh, yeah. See, I'm a Capricorn. I'm loyal to a fault.
3: Right.
1: Sometimes I really am, and some days it bothers me. I wish I wasn't so loyal at that. Yeah. All right, here's another one. They said August, proud and loyal. They said September is loyal but quiet about it.
3: Hmm. Okay, so September you have you have a Virgo and you have part Libra. Mm-hmm. So, you know, Virgos are, you know, caregivers, and Libras, they like love. So I can kind of see that kind of, you know, works well for that month. Yes.
1: Okay. They said loyal to the core are people born in November.
4: To the core.
3: Okay. So, you know, you got that Scorpio going on in November. So let me just say this about Scorpio. Scorpio, they keep their eye on what's going on. Mm. And if they find a person that's very loyal, they will remain loyal. But do not cross them, because if so, you got problems on your hands.
1: Okay. Mm. All right, Kim, here's some more I'm going to ask you about. And you tell me if you agree with this. Here are some of the zodiac signs they say and how they're what makes your zodiac sign jealous. Mm. Trey, what is your sign?
4: Cancer.
1: Trey's a Cancer.
4: I ain't heard you say nothing about Cancers being loyal. Right. We some of the most loyal.
1: Are Cancers loyal?
5: No, just you.
1: Hold on a second. Kim, are Cancers loyal?
3: Oh, yeah. Cancers can be loyal, but let me just say this to you. You got to make a Cancer feel secure.
1: Okay.
3: If they're not feeling secure, you can forget that.
1: Oh, wow. Mm-mm.
4: That's real.
1: All right, here's what they're saying about Cancers when it comes to jealousy. They said, what makes you jealous, Cancer? Seeing their favorite person with someone else.
4: Oh, we get the bad trait. We get the jealous trait.
5: All day long.
1: No, we all do, but they say, what are we jealous about? You're more jealous seeing your favorite person with someone else. JJ, you are what?
5: I'm a Virgo.
1: Virgo, you're jealous when somebody, this is what it says, Virgos are normally jealous at someone being better at their job.
3: Oh, yes.
5: Ooh, I ain't jealous.
1: Okay.
4: Ooh, yeah, you know what? I agree with that Cancer one because you look better with me.
1: Mm, I know that's right.
4: Yeah, you look better with a Cancer.
1: Okay, Kim, here's what they're saying. This is what makes Aquarius jealous. They said somebody copying them. Is that true? They say that.
3: Oh, yeah, because Aquarians are very innovative and they like to stand out. They want to be different, so don't copy them. Absolutely not.
1: Mm. Okay, here's another one. Make sure your zodiac sign jealous. They say Pisces, feeling replaced will make them jealous. Mm.
3: Because, you know, Pisces, they like to give. And if somebody comes in and takes their, you know, their martyr status, they may have a little problem.
1: Okay. Sagittarius, of course, I'm going to run down what they say. Sagittarius, what makes them jealous? They're jealous when they lose their freedom. Huh. Scorpio, they claim, this is, and tell me if I'm wrong in any of these, Kim, they say Scorpios get jealous over secrets and betrayal.
4: Damn.
3: Oh, yeah. Yes.
1: Libra gets jealous over somebody having a better relationship than them.
3: Well, they need the attention. So if they're not getting the attention, there's a problem.
1: Mm. Aquarius gets jealous with somebody copying them.
3: Right, absolutely.
1: Leos get jealous when they're not the center of attention.
4: Damn.
3: Oh yes. They like the sun.
1: Let me see. Aries gets jealous against somebody doing better than them. Attention for Taurus when somebody gets some more attention. And then, what am I? I'm a Capricorn. Capricorns get jealous when somebody is more successful.
4: Oh, wow.
3: Because Capricorns work very hard, yes.
4: Yep. Yeah.
1: Did I do everybody what they said about what makes them jealous? There you go.
4: It's pretty accurate.
1: Yeah, I think it's pretty accurate now, too.
4: Pretty accurate.
1: So, Kim, going forward now, here we are in a brand new month. What can most of our signs look forward to for the month of September?
3: So there's going to be some interesting things happening with the planet Venus. Venus enters into the sign of Scorpio. We know Scorpio is the planet of intensity. Venus is the planet of love. We're talking about passion, you know, intimate issues, wanting to have more of some sort of affection. That's going to be very interesting. And to tell you, Venus is going to go retrograde in October. So we are going to start seeing issues about love coming back this month and next month.
1: Mm-hmm. Okay. All right. JJ Williamson, let me ask ask this question. J.J. Williamson, he has a special out right now called Overlooked. It's doing very well on YouTube. I think he's up to almost 400,000 views or more, right, J.J.?
5: Absolutely. Inside of a month.
1: Mm-hmm.
3: Wow.
1: And so now he's headed to L.A., and I'm curious about, we're curious about what does that look like for JJ when his comedy special, everything else, what do you see?
3: So this is really good for Virgos. Let me just say this. We got a new moon in the sign of Virgo on the 10th. It's going to open a brand new path for Virgo. But the houses of money for Virgo are supercharged. They're going to have several paths of income this month. So you're going to do very well. You got money coming and going. Mm. So Virgos are going to do very well.
1: I like it. All right. Let's find out if you're, what your zodiac sign is getting ready to do for the month of September. The phone lines are open right now. Do you want to know? 833. Talk to Dee Dee.
5: That's 833-825-5233.
1: What is your zodiac sign and your question for psychic astrologist Kim Allen? We're going to the phone lines next. It's Dee Dee in the morning.
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2: It's Dee Dee in the morning, guys. We are on, of course, with psychic astrologist Kim Allen.
3: Hey.
2: She's letting us all know what's happening and what we have going forward for the month of September. If you'd like to talk to her, the phone lines are open. So what's your name?
4: Dee.
2: So listen, what is your zodiac sign and what's your question for psychic astrologist Kim Allen?
4: I'm an Aquarius, and I want to know how is my clothing brand going to do this year?
3: Okay.
5: Oh, interesting. So let me just say this to you. There is a lot of things happening with your house of career. So the thing is, yeah, you got to make a few adjustments. But for Aquarius, you have Pluto, the planet of power, is going, your ruler is retrograde. You are rebranding yourself, reorganizing yourself. But I expect nothing but good things for Aquarius.

0: If this is your dream, you go ahead and pursue it, because there's going to be a lot of doors opening up for you in unexpected ways.
1: All right. Thank you so much.
2: Thank you very much. Hey, good morning. What is your name and what is your zodiac sign and your question for psychic astrologist Kim Allen?
3: Good morning. My name is Alicia and my zodiac sign is Sagittarius. And I want to know what the stars has for love for me. The dating scene has piss and poop in it.
0: Oh, so interesting. You got that full moon coming up at the end of the month, and people from your past are coming back. Yeah. So I don't know if you have a lot of problems with people from the past coming back, but that's going to be one issue that you're going to have to face. But in terms of Sagittarius, a lot of energies around you. You know, keep moving forward, but keep your eyes on the past because someone is trying to come back.
2: Ooh.
3: Mm.
2: Somebody
3: oh,
2: trying
3: Lord
2: to come
3: Jesus,
2: back.
3: Please, no.
2: Uh-uh.
4: Jesus, please, no.
2: What's wrong? What? Tell me about him. What happened? There's one you think that's trying to come back?
3: Well, there are several in my life that has always tried to come back, but I'm not interested in nobody, and neither one of them. I need somebody new.

0: yay.
1: Honey, we got that thing back.
0: All right.
2: I like it.
0: Well, it sounds nasty when she says it.
2: I know it. Thank you so much for your call, but good luck. And stop putting it on them like that. You got it all coming back. All right.
1: Well, you know, hey.
2: I know it.
1: Thank you.
2: Hey, guess what? You're going to have to teach a class. I think I may have to take it, too. All right. Yeah. Thank you for your call. Okay. Hello. Good morning. Hi. What is your name? And what is your zodiac sign and your question for psychic astrologist Kim Allen?
3: Good morning. My name is Renisha. My zodiac is Aquarius. And Miss Kira, I'm wondering what's going on with me. I'm lifing, but it's so negative right now. I can't even manifest or pray for the positive. What should I do? What's going on?
4: So, you know, you're going to have a change to change your appearance, do something different from your life. It's a time for you to change. Mm. Stop doing old things. You know, plan a different path for yourself because there's definitely a chance for you to do something different. One thing I want to say, be careful in your relationships. Mm. That planet Mars is going to fire things up. If someone is getting on your nerves, stepping on your toes, they're going to have hell to pay because you are not going to put up with it. But in the meantime, try to do something different and stimulate your life.
3: Mm. Yes, thank you so much. Yep. It's my daughter, and I'm going to do it. Thank you.
2: All right, thank you very much. We appreciate your call. Here's one more. Hey, good morning. What is your name, your zodiac sign, and what's your question for psychic astrologist Kim Allen?
5: My name is Shantae. I am a Pisces, and I'm wondering what this month has for me with the love interest I found. Mm. A Libra man.
4: Ooh, it's sizzling.
0: Mm, that's right.
4: Oh, my God. That Venus and Scorpio is going to work well for you. I see all kinds of seductive trips and hidden situations happening. The power of love is going to grow well for you. I am going to say your friends are going to interfere. Mm. They're going to say they don't like your friend. Because some people can be so jealous. So don't take your new friend around your friends because they may give you some criticism. If this is what you like, hold on to it.
2: Mm. Shantae,
0: yes. Kim basically says she see Tulum in your future. It's looking real Tulumish. And stay more than just a weekend.
5: The whole week.
2: All right. Yeah. Thank you so much for your call. We appreciate it. Y'all hear what's going on this morning. You want to figure out what it is. Maybe you got a new boo in your life. Maybe you got a new job on the way. You want a new job. What is it? What is it you want to figure out for the month of September? Phone lines are open this morning right now. You can talk to psychic astrologist Kim Allen, 833. Talk to Dee Dee.
0: That's 833-825-5233.
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10: Up buns and rising, everyone, and happy Thursday. Partly cloudy with a chance of thunderstorms today. High around 82. I'm Sarita Valmon, keeping you in the know. Tawana Gant is charged with first-degree reckless injury after a dispute between neighbors led to a stabbing that left Kiara Hennings hospitalized for nearly 2 weeks. Court workers say the August 19th incident started after Hennings accidentally locked the front door of their shared duplex. Police are still searching for additional suspects. Three people were injured in a crash involving a car and motorcycle near Sherman and Silver Spring last night. The fire department says two of them were taken to the hospital for treatment. And firefighters battled a large fire at a waste transfer station on Industrial Road last night. No injuries were reported, but the nearby self-help center will be closed today. The Lincoln Avenue location remains open and the cause of the fire is under investigation. The Brewers beat the Chicago Cubs 9-5 last night. They continue the series on the road tonight with first pitch at 6:15. 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
1: Here's your update on the roads in the Jam and Traffic Center. We got stop and go traffic on I-41 US 45 northbound between Burley and Hampton. Then we got stop and go traffic on I-894 43 eastbound between Hale Interchange and Loomis Road. The same on I-94 westbound between 25th Street and Holly Road. And the final stop and go traffic is on I-94 eastbound between the Zoo Interchange and 35th Street. 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
2: It's Dee Dee in the morning. All right, JJ's with me also, hey. Trey G, and we are talking with psychic astrologist Kim Allen. Woo!
3: Kimmy Neutron.
2: All right, so here's the deal. We're trying to figure some things out. I know, first of all, I am a Capricorn. Anything on the horizon for Capricorns this month?
4: So Capricorns are going to be doing a lot of stuff regarding their home situation. I don't know if there's going to be some family gatherings or getting your home more comfortable, but the focus is inward. One more thing, though, expect some unexpected guests. People are going to be showing up, trying to knock on your door. I don't know what that's about, but people are attracted to you, but they want to come to you.
2: My mom has been there now for the last 2 weeks.
3: Damn.
4: Oh, good.
2: And
4: nice.
2: We found out that her house ain't going to be ready for another week and a half. So she's going to be,
3: okay. Yeah. This is right. With mama, though.
2: Yeah, I am. I'm spending time. Now, Trey G is your Cancer.
3: Cancer, Kim, Cancer. And I don't know why, but here lately, Kim, I've been feeling tired of everything, everybody. Mm. I don't know. I've been itching for a little change, I feel like. But what do you see on the horizon for Cancer?
2: And his love life, too.
3: Shut up.
4: Okay, so you do have to get more rest. You have the planet Mars is doing some weird things to your energy. So do make sure you get a lot of rest and get you some vitamins. But in terms of love, all I can say is that why won't people leave you alone?
3: Mm.
4: They fall in love. They become obsessed. They may even start stalking you. Be very careful of old lovers or people who just have a thing for you because your love life is going to be lit up this month.
2: Kim just wrote a song. I got a thing for you. Ain't that a song? I got a thing for you or something?
3: Jeez.
5: Yes, I think it is.
2: Wow.
3: This month sounds even more draining than before now, Kim.
2: He got a stalker, Kim.
3: Damn it, man.
4: I have a stalker, yes.
2: Wow.
3: I can't think of nobody off the bat, but they might just be lurking in the shadows, I guess. We'll see.
4: Absolutely. And it could be somebody that has this romance in their head. You know, people have these romances in their head. So I'm just saying.
3: Kim talking.
2: All right. Let's go on and let's go to the phones and see what some other folks are saying. Hey, good morning. What's your name? What's your zodiac sign? And what's your question for psychic astrologist Kim Allen?
6: My name is Deanna. My zodiac sign is a Libra. And I was wondering about work. Is anything look promising?
4: So you might be looking for another job right now. There's something about negotiation, searching. So I don't know if you're looking, trying to change directions or trying to get a promotion, but that's going to look really good for you for the entire month. I am going to say that right now, Venus, the planet of attraction, is in your house of money. Seek more money. Open up a new path of revenue if you need a part-time job or whatever it is. This is a good month for money.
3: Okay.
5: Money.
6: Well, I need that.
2: All right. Good luck with that. All right. Appreciate you listening. Hey, good morning. What is your name, your zodiac sign, and your question for psychic astrologist Kim Allen?
7: Aries. My name is Ron. And my question is, lately I've been having a lot of back and forth and just job switching. And then also on the relationship front, you know, I've been back and forth with an ex of about 12 years. Just want to know, what's to come of the 12-year relationship off and on, and as far as job for Aries?
4: It is in your sun sign. There are shaky things going on around you. Apparently, it's time for you to question your love life and also to seek a better job. One thing, though, there's a job coming that's going to be higher responsibility. So if you're trying to level up, this is the time to level up because the things around you are being tested. And if they're being tested, they are not for you. So seek something better, love-wise and financially-wise.
2: Okay.
3: Ooh, level up. Level up.
2: Level up. All right. Thank you so much for your call. I think here's our last call this morning. Hi. What is your name, your zodiac sign, and your question for psychic astrologist Kim Allen?
8: My name is Janelle. My zodiac sign is Aries. I'm a March Aries. And I would like to know what's going to happen because my personal life is screwed up, but my work life is perfect.
2: Mm.
4: Oh, good. So she's headed for a promotion or some sort of higher position on her job. There's going to be more responsibility. So if you want that money, you got to work for it. In terms of her life in general, listen, have some fun. Your love life, your house of fun and romance is very, it's really powered. So if you want to have some fun with your friends, go on and have some fun with your friends. If you need a new lover or a new love, this is the time to do it. But just know your money is going to stay strong and expect some sort of promotion coming up in your career.
2: Ooh.
6: I'm so like that. Let me hurry up and get to work.
3: She said, let me hurry up and get to work.
2: I like it. All right. Thank you so much for your call and thank you for listening. Okay.
3: I love you.
2: All right. Hey, listen, here's the deal. Kim, if somebody's listening right now, they want to talk to you. Maybe they're too embarrassed to call a radio show or anything like that. And they want to talk to you privately. How do they reach you?
4: They can contact me at KimAllen.com. That is KimAllen.com. And have a wonderful September.
2: All right. Thank you so much, Kim. We appreciate when she's on. Y'all clap it up for this woman right here. Psychic astrologist, Kim Allen.
4: Hey. Thank you.
2: It's Dee Dee in the morning. Today's R&B and old.

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1: Good morning, Dee Dee, in the morning. Let me tell y'all something right now. On this Thursday, September 3rd, 2026, we got to get right to the hot topics right now. It's too much going on. As a matter of fact, did y'all hear, anybody hear what they're saying about black folks in Hollywood?
2: Yeah. Mm.
1: Oh, let's get into it. Here we go.
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1: 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So Plies is out here talking about the recall. You know, just yesterday, I think it was, Trey said they're recalling chocolate milk.
5: Yeah, chocolate milk was recalled. Yeah.
1: Now
5: Plies is basically online in his best Elmo impersonation, because you know how Plies get.
1: Yeah, he does.
5: Basically saying ain't safe, ain't nothing safe to eat nowadays.
6: Bro, I mean, we had a point, but we can't eat not safely. And this I just look the motherfucking mango. Now they recalled the motherfucking mango. Couldn't eat though. They recalled strawberries, blueberries, lettuce, right? Man, they're everything.

0: man. 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Ain't nobody motherfucking, they ain't even part of this country. If you leave it up to the wild, you recalling all this shit that can kill you, make you fucking sick, kid. It ain't no fucking consequences. All you say, I'll send it back. Y'all better stop eating it right there. I fucked up. They stop eating it. But the who done ate it, you're fucking out. Die. That was just die.
1: Huh. Yeah.
2: He pretty much is saying we ain't got no help out here.
1: All right, there it is.
2: We ain't got no help out here.
1: Boy, I love the way Ply's voice go up and down.
3: Come on.
1: Yeah. I like to hear him and Candy have a conversation. He would be all up high and she'd be like,
2: shut up.
1: Voices be up and down, and yeah, I love it.
2: But what he's saying, not wrong.
1: No, it's not.
2: It seems like nowadays you might as well just start growing your own food.
1: And I'm going to do it. I think I'm going to create me a little garden at this point.
2: I don't want your grown food. It's gonna be recalled next. No.
3: You ain't lying. Stomach that
2: gonna be,
3: day,
2: but yeah.
1: Hey, stomach let me tell you something. Y'all gonna, I'm gonna bring in some tomatoes, and then y'all be like, "Why it tastes like urine?"
2: Yeah,
1: Dak. Dang. My dog urine. Dak went over there and peed. Yeah. Sorry.
3: Health inspector come. Y'all be like, man, close this down today.
2: Right.
1: Dak, the way Dak be in the backyard peeing on everything.
2: Hell no.
1: Hey, Stevie J is mad at Jocelyn Hernandez. Y'all saw this?
2: Yes. There's been a lot of conversation about Jocelyn and her little girl. You know, it's the little girl being too grown? Is Jocelyn telling her too much? All type of stuff. Well, Jocelyn started to jab back at people. Stevie J caught a slug within all of that conversation. And now Stevie J is saying them Jocelyn cabaret checks must be a little dried up because you ain't never mentioned me like this.
4: I love and take care of all my kids. I do anything for all my kids. Hey, you little muskrat Jocelyn Hernandez, you remember the court order we got in place? Neither one of us pay support because at one time I did have you lit. Looks like the cabaret is drying up and let me tip them up. And checks away from you because you ain't mentioned me while the cabaret was going on. So if you think for one second that I'm gonna let you and that yours sell some subscriptions off my back and have my daughter bad mouth me, I got another thing coming. Y'all two are the dumbest motherfuckers in the world. But if you think for one second that I'm gonna let you and sell subscriptions and let you use my daughter to lie on me and paint me to be a bad person, you're the dumbest in the world.
2: Jocelyn and Stevie J beefing again.
1: Hold on a second. So it brought Jocelyn and her child to bring Stevie J out of hiding because we ain't seen him since that whole Diddy situation.
2: And Diddy tried had him under a rock for a little while.
1: Didn't it? So he didn't came up from under it.
2: It feel like it's 2008 again. They beefing with each other.
1: Yeah.
2: My God, bro. I ain't heard Stevie J in a minute.
1: I know it. Okay.
3: I forgot about him, really.
1: Me too.
3: I ain't going to even lie.
1: Me too. Hey, and then finally, they're saying black people are leaving Hollywood?
3: Yeah, my man, Cora Hogan, comedian Cora Hogan, man, he was on this podcast, man. He was explaining and telling y'all why a lot of people now, they leaving California.
5: Black people are leaving L.A., man.
6: Yeah.
5: I don't know if y'all know the statistics. Black people are leaving Los Angeles, California.
6: In drones.
5: Man, Jody, man, black people moved out here for the most part, as I have read up on, in the 1940s, because there was work, and this was the industry.
6: Yeah.
5: They had industry work, they had building work, and a lot of people from Oklahoma and all them Jim Crow-ass states, they came out here because we were able to find work, but they made us build this motherfucker. And the prices now are made where we can't afford to live here. Now, there are people, let me say this. This is a bold statement. People from other ethnicities, they can live 2 and 3 families in one house. For me and my brother and his family and my family to live together.
6: You ain't lying.
5: We ain't doing it like that. So motherfuckers is getting the fuck up out of here because they pricing L.A. out of the game.
1: Wow.
2: I ain't gonna lie to you. It's looking like everywhere. You better start living with your family.
3: Yeah, for real.
2: Because it's tough. Not just in LA, not just in California, across the country.
1: True. For everybody. I totally agree with that.
3: Yeah. So it's high as hell out there, man. Yeah. It's a lot of people that I know that are moving down south.
2: It does feel like there was this mass exodus, though, from California.
3: Yeah.
2: For a little while. The cost of living got so high. People were like, I can't do it.
3: Yeah.
2: Yeah.
1: Well, shouts out to Corey Holcomb, by the way. My favorite. That's one of my favorites. He's going to always be one of my favorite comedians now. Shouts out to him. Hey, listen, coming up, we got $1,000. Play our $1,000 minute game next. 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
6: Up and rising, everyone, and happy Thursday. Partly cloudy with a chance of thunderstorms today, high around 82. I'm Sarita Valmont, keeping you in the know. Tawana Gant is charged with first-degree reckless injury after a dispute between neighbors led to a stabbing that left Kiara Hennings hospitalized for nearly 2 weeks. Court workers say the August 19th incident started after Hennings accidentally locked the front door of their shared duplex. Police are still searching for additional suspects. Three people were injured in a crash involving a car and motorcycle near Sherman and Silver Spring last night. The fire department says two of them were taken to the hospital for treatment. And firefighters battled a large fire at a waste transfer station on Industrial Road last night. No injuries were reported, but the nearby self-help center will be closed today. The Lincoln Avenue location remains open and the cause of the fire is under investigation. The Brewers beat the Chicago Cubs 9-5 last night. They continue the series on the road tonight with first pitch at 6:15. Love Jammin' 98.3? Now you can wear it. 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
3: Here's your final update on the roads in the Jam and Traffic Center. Please be careful out there. We do have an accident in I-41 US 45 northbound on the on-ramp to Burleigh. Then we have stop-and-go traffic on I-94 westbound between 25th Street and Holly Road, and the same on I-94 eastbound between the Zoo Interchange and 35th Street.
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5: It's Dee Dee in the morning looking for Trey G right now to find out what's trending with Trey.
6: Hey, so what's trending, man? Jay-Z is overseas in London right now about to kick off another like cluster of his tours, right? Well, he will actually be hosting a virtual listening party today.
7: Yeah. Oh, wow.
6: Yeah, they say you can actually join the virtual listening party as well Thursday, September 3rd. All you have to do is, I guess, log on to somewhere online to listen to it. I
5: don't know. He said somewhere.
6: Link. Somewhere. Yeah. I don't know the link.
5: Rock Nation, something? No, not them?
6: I ain't got no website. Ain't got no link. I just know they say you can log on online to a virtual listening party this Thursday, September 3rd.
5: You know, it's interesting, too, because, you know, Colin Kaepernick is out here talking about Jay-Z, right? Mm-hmm. And he said he's on, what did I say? He's called it a something tour. He calls it a some kind of tour that he said he's trying to rehab his
6: it's an R&R tour. Yeah. I remember that much. Yeah. It's an R&R tour.
5: He's trying to rehab his reputation.
6: Yeah.
5: And that's what he's doing. By the way, Jay-Z showed up at a pop-up in London. You know, he's doing those pop-up with Jay-Z 30.
6: I saw that, yeah.
5: And he showed up and everything. I was like,
6: that's
5: okay.
6: Actually where you can do the virtual listening session.
5: Oh, really?
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5: Okay.
6: Yeah, so log on.
5: Jay-Z30. 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
5: What up? 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
2: Didi in the Morning, along with a comedian JJ Williamson and Trey G, who, by the way, if you're just now listening to the show, haven't figured out, Trey G, born and raised in Dallas, Texas. He is a Dallas Cowboy fan.
3: Come on, man.
2: For life. Says he bleeds blue.
3: But let me say this now. You ain't got to be born and raised in Dallas, Texas to be no Cowboys.
2: No, you don't.
3: We are literally all across the world.
2: Mm-hmm.
3: You see what I'm saying? The Cowboys organization spans from Maine to Spain.
2: Oh, hold on. Hold up.
3: Come
2: now.
3: On.
2: Not Maine to Spain.
3: Come on. JJ, I see your face.
4: But it's declining.
3: I knew you were going to hate.
4: Hey, declining a little bit.
3: I knew you was about to hate. Now, don't get me wrong. There are other great franchises out there. Of course, the Chicago Bears. You have the Jaguars.
4: Right. The Falcons.
3: Go ahead.
4: See how you do me.
3: You do your thing.
2: Yeah, JJ likes the Atlanta Falcons. Okay.
3: But yeah, the Pittsburgh Steelers. But I think when it comes to America's team, it just don't get no better. Just for me personally. And I want to convert y'all to America's team fans, okay? Mm-hmm. So I found this song. Right? And I wanted to bring it to y'all real quick. Shouts out to my guy who made the song. I'm going to let you hear it first, and then I'm going to give him his shout out. I'm going to give him his love, okay? This is about basically being a Cowboys fan, being in the Cowboys organization. Check this out.

0: But in life.
1: Fresh.
2: Okay.
1: That's hard, right?
3: I like it.
2: I like it.
3: Okay.
2: I feel like y'all rocking with me a little bit.
1: Yeah.
2: Shouts out to my guy, man. On IG, he sent me the song. His name is Don't Move Cuts. Okay? Right. Don't Move Cuts. He actually made this song. Now, verse two, he get a little bit more real. Because, you know, sometimes, like JJ, like you said, the Cowboys, they haven't been doing their best
1: right
2: here lately. But he gets a little bit more real about how we are still Cowboys.

0: serving the ultimate dream.
1: Yeah, come on now.
2: Yeah,
1: come on now.
2: Hey man, stop playing with it, JJ. I see you rocking in your
3: chair. I'm gonna tell you something. I like the guy's voice. The guy's voice is nice.
2: Come on, come on. Marcus, like Marcus Gauss is the guy's name, right? Okay. The song is called Forever a Cowboy. Okay. Now that third verse, you gotta take it on.

0: Cowboy.
1: I like it. It's I like the song.
2: Yeah. Yes, it's a great song, right? Mm-hmm. Shout out Marcus Goss, Forever a Cowboy. My guy, Don't
1: Be a Menace.
2: Shut up.
1: Wait, what?
2: Shut up. Mm-hmm. Don't Move Cuts is the one that sent it to me on IG. Okay. Shouts out to him, man.
1: I like
2: JJ, are you now a fan of the Cowboy?
3: I'm not a fan of the Cowboy, but I am a fan of him.
1: Yeah, okay. That's a nice song.
3: That was a dope song. Yeah. He got a dope voice. I like when he said, man, you know, they bring you heartbreak and they make you cry.
2: Shut up.
3: He kept it real, though.
1: You know what? I like it a lot. I can't wait for the remix. They get Jerry Jones on it. Yeah. Come on now.
3: Oh, my God.
1: Let Jerry talk through it a little bit.
3: Come on. You know Jerry then reached out to him.
1: Right.
3: I heard you, young man.
1: Yeah. And out of everybody on the team, Jerry reached out.
2: Yeah, I'm going to drop a bomb.
3: Yeah, Jerry reached out.
2: I'm going to drop a bomb on you real quick, too. That whole song is AI.
1: I can tell.
2: Yeah.
1: I was going to tell you.
2: Damn.
1: I thought it was AI. Because I can tell by the music and what I was going to go.
2: Yeah.
1: Did the person listen to AI and redo it?
2: Yeah.
1: The whole song is AI,
2: but it shows you kind of where we are. You know what I'm saying? In music right now.
1: Yeah, I like it.
3: Well, thank you, Bobby Head.
2: Shout out all my Cowboys fans out there, man. We go through a lot of pain.
1: But still, put Jerry Jones on the remix. All right.
3: Smile while you can.
1: Hi, it's Dee Dee in the morning.
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2: Good morning. It's Dee Dee in the morning. All right. We have $1,000. You know we play our $1,000 minute game about right now.
3: And do.
2: And we do have as a contestant. But before we get to it, according to a recent survey of drivers all over the United States, more than half said that seeing this is the most stressful thing they can encounter on the way to work. What is it? What's the most stressful thing?
3: Traffic.
2: No. Most stressful thing.
4: Speed
2: on the
4: trap.
2: Way to, no. What's the speed trap? Oh, you.
4: When the police officers be sitting
2: on. Oh, okay. I thought you were going to say like the bumps or something.
4: Oh, no. This is when the police officers be sitting on the side of that bridge and you drive by doing 90. You be like, damn, he finna come get me.
2: Mm-hmm. I agree. Well, once you see that.
4: I hate that, boy.
2: You're close, though.
4: Yeah.
2: You're close.
4: Yeah, damn. Okay. Putting on makeup. Somebody in the other car.
2: I just told you were close.
4: I know it. I don't know nothing else, though.
2: Okay.
4: Ambulance.
2: More than half of the people said this. Seeing police lights in their rear view mirror is the most stressful thing they can encounter.
4: I wasn't close. I hit it on the head.
2: You didn't say you saw them in the rear view mirror. You said they on the side. It's a speed trap.
4: And then I said they finna come get me. They finna
2: that
4: come get me.
2: That ain't the lights.
4: Right.
2: That ain't the lights.
4: Man, you be cheating for.
2: No, that ain't the lights, though.
4: You be cheating, dude.
3: Hey, give us our money.
2: How all of a sudden your money get to be a part of Trey's money?
3: Because I'm on his team.
4: That's my talker.
3: Yeah.
2: Wait, hold on a second. Out of all the talkers in the world.
3: Yeah. I roll my window down. I'll be like, hey, come on my side.
2: Let's get into the game.
5: It's time to boss up with a bang. You got the answers. We got that bread. $1,000 all for you with the $1,000 mini game. Exclusively on Dee Dee in the Morning.
3: Hey, he gonna be like, you know what? I don't know what you're saying. Yeah, I'll go here.
4: JJ said, I wrote my window down. Hey, come on my side.
3: Come on my side.
2: I'll tell you something. The world is a beautiful thing. I just want everybody to know something. JJ just said that he can't talk. That what'd you say? That the police officer be like, you can go? Because
3: y'all go here. I don't know what you're saying. So y'all go here.
2: Here's the beautiful thing about life and just how blessed we all are. And JJ, you are. Thanks. JJ said that the officer can't understand him, but he does radio for a living.
4: Oh,
2: I love this.
4: Yeah.
2: I love this.
4: Boy, come
2: That's
4: on.
2: What I
3: Look,
2: love.
3: While he walk off, I said, I be hearing you, though.
4: Stupid.
2: JJ, I love it. I think it's beautiful.
3: Absolutely.
2: JJ Williamson gets up, tells jokes, be on the radio. Man, when I tell you, you're the most amazing success story in life.
3: Come on. I am, though.
2: Ain't it great?
3: Yeah.
2: You know, you need to write a book about
3: Come on,
2: this.
3: Now. Come on. Hey, man, you can make some money on your struggles. You can make some money on your struggles.
4: Shut up.
3: I be struggling. But guess what? I'm living.
2: Uh-uh. You sure are. Living high on the hog, too. All right. Hey, good morning. Who's this?
6: Janelle.
2: Hey, Janelle. How are you?
3: Janelle Monae.
6: Thank you. I'm good. How are you guys?
2: We're wonderful, Janelle.
3: You know what? You sound like you are so beautiful.
2: Most Janelles
6: Thank
2: are.
6: You. I would think I am.
3: Oh, that's what I'm talking about.
2: I believe, honestly, I've never met an unattractive Janelle. I really haven't. So I bet you are. But listen, we got cash, Janelle. We're going to spin this wheel and get you some extra cash. Let's see what happens.
5: Here
2: we
5: go.
7: JJ from the SIP.
5: Trey G.
7: $10 bonus.
4: Hey. All right, the beautiful Janelle. We're going to get you this extra money, this $1,000. I'm going to read you the 10 questions. If you don't know the answer, Jay, what you going to say?
6: Pass.
4: That's right. Then we're going to spin the block, answer it again, and we got to go fast. That sound like a plan?
6: Yeah.
4: All right. And do not be afraid to say pass, all right? Let's go.
6: Definitely.
4: Come on, let's get paid. First question. If you could have any superpower, which would you choose?
6: Invisible.
4: Would you be a hero or a villain?
6: A hero.
4: What did Kanye legally change his name to in 2021?
6: Pass.
4: What TV show starred the characters Penny, Oscar, Trudy, and Dejanay?
6: Oh, it's
4: happening. What year did the movie Coming to America release?
6: 1960.
4: Mm-mm. You're out of there.
6: No, 1999?
4: No.
6: 1994?
4: No. Name singer Prince's last album.
6: Pass.
4: How many Oscars has Denzel Washington won?
6: Brady.
4: There you go. What movie is this famous line from? I don't want the cake, Ike.
2: Damn, 4 out of 9. 4 out of 9. I'm going to tell you what you missed. You're going to be like, dang it. What did Kanye legally change his name to in 2021? Yay.
4: Yay.
2: Mm-hmm. What year did the movie Coming to America get released? 1988. Let me see. Name singer Prince's last album, Hit and Run Phase 2.

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1: Hey, good morning. It's Didi in the morning. Guys, oh my goodness. Trey G did it again because he did it the first time.
2: Yeah, he did.
1: Trey did this, JJ.
2: And Trey went back to back.
1: Well, I'm going to tell y'all something. Uh-oh. You know, I'm going to go on and take a bite right now and let y'all know what we're doing.
3: No, you're not going to take a bite live on the earth.
2: Damn, why are you going to do us like that?
1: Let me tell you something. It's our small business spotlight.
3: Yeah.
1: He back.
3: See?
2: Go on, give me one.
4: That little piece you just broke out, let me get it.
3: No, not that piece. Give me one you ain't touched.
1: Right, right. All right. Y'all, from Gorilla Nuts, Wings, and Things.
2: Yeah.
1: Please welcome.
3: Oh, God.
1: Mr. Marcus B. Hey. Hey.
2: Stop playing.
1: How you doing, Marcus? Marcus, you doing good?
5: I'm good. God is good.
1: Yeah, you know how to do them wings now, Marcus.
3: Man. I ain't gonna lie to you. I don't know what she's smacking on, but I had one earlier. What was it? Tropical Lime. My God,
1: man, bro. Man.
3: Sheesh.
1: He got some flavors.
3: Yeah, you know what you're doing.
1: All right, so tell everybody about Gorilla Nuts, because, you know, the first time we heard this name, people were even DMing me. Everybody's talking about it. You were located somewhere else, right?
5: Yeah, I was in Arlington.
1: Okay.
5: Yeah.
1: And then now, where is Gorilla Nuts, Wings, and Things located?
5: Well, we took it back to the home, back to Oak Cliff, where I'm from.
2: The Cliff.
5: Yeah, so we right off of Wheeling, not too far from Carter.
3: Now, I did notice, of course, the name change, Wings and Things.
5: Right.
3: Now, what is the Things? What can people expect from this menu and this new venue change?
5: Man, we got some tacos now.
3: Wow.
5: We got salmon sandwiches. We got catfish.
3: Word.
5: We got salmon nachos.
1: Mm-hmm.
5: So we got lamb chops. Pork chops.
3: Y'all got plenty of things.
1: Yeah.
3: What it sound like?
5: Got a lot of things.
1: That's awesome.
5: Yeah, I got a lot of things.
1: So Gorilla Nuts is a name that everybody loves, first of all. We love it on this show. We always talk about Gorilla Nuts.
5: Yeah,
1: but it was about the food. Everybody kept talking about how great the food is.
5: Right.
1: And so now you're in Oak Cliff. Mm-hmm. You reopen. You got new flavors.
5: New flavor.
1: And everything
5: new
1: else.
5: New look.
1: Yeah. New look.
3: Let me ask you this, too. What lessons did you learn from the first spot that you now are kind of like, you know, working out with this new spot in the Cliff?
5: Oh, a lot of staying on top of just the standards.
1: Mm-hmm.
5: And making sure, you know, the standards stay in place, you
3: Big
5: know,
3: fans.
5: And system.
1: Mm-hmm.
5: So I don't have to work in it so much.
1: Mm.
5: So that, you know, so I can, you know, kind of move around a little bit more.
3: Okay,
5: you know,
3: right.
1: You know, yeah, because here's the thing, you know, this is all about our small business spotlight, also putting the spotlight on your business, because we want people to support.
3: Of course.
1: But the other part about this is there are a lot of people who would love to be an entrepreneur, right?
3: Right.
1: And they don't realize how much work goes into it.
5: Oh, it's a lot of work.
1: Like, you're in there sometimes, what, 12-hour days?
5: 16
1: hours?
5: Yeah, sometimes.
3: Wow. Let me ask you this, too. Being a restaurant owner, you know, social media is huge at this point. Social media is big. And you got a lot of these, like, food influencers that come in and try the food, and then folks flock to the restaurant. Do you feel like that's a blessing or a curse when that happens? Because sometimes you get flooded with folks.
5: It's a blessing.
3: Yeah.
5: Yeah, it's a blessing and a curse because, you know, some might come in and don't like it.
3: Mm.
5: Yeah,
3: that's true.
5: But even when the ones that don't like it, it still gets you good.
1: But they like it.
5: Good traffic, yeah.
1: No.
3: Because
1: Trey had told us about yours. Trey had told us about it.
5: When we were I appreciate it. Yeah. Came in and shot us out on the radio.
2: Uh-huh.
5: Yeah.
2: Trey ain't gonna get love if it ain't worthy, man.
3: Right.
2: Hey, you worthy, man.
3: Shout out to my homegirl, Kayla. She the one that put me on to y'all. You know what I'm saying? She pointed me in that direction. As soon as I came over there, I think y'all was in the ghost kitchen.
5: In the ghost kitchen.
3: At the time.
1: Yeah.
3: And I was like, oh, no, this got to be a spotlight on this.
1: I think this is great, though. So everybody, again, talking to Marcus Speed. Is the owner of Gorilla Nuts, Wings, and Things. They're reopening in Oak Cliff. Mm-hmm. And again, our small business spotlight. The toughest thing for you as a small business, what, is going up against even the big businesses and things like that? Is that tough for you? You know, do you fight for that or no?
5: I don't even think about it.
1: Really?
5: I just stay in my own lane.
2: There you go.
1: Just do what you do.
5: Yeah, just watch
1: But shouts out, by the way, as we talk to Marcus, can we shout out to your mama, Brenda?
5: Yeah, please.
1: Brenda Speed is here, y'all.
3: That's a blessing.
1: Yeah, has your mom been in there helping you in the kitchen?
5: She's been helping me.
1: I know, that's great. That's great. I just wanted to shout her out.
3: Is that who taught you how to cook? Or did you kind of just?
5: She taught me how to cook them grabbages.
1: That is awesome. What else can we expect with the reopening of Gorilla Things now in Oak Cliff? Will there be music certain days? Have you worked on that yet? But right now you just like, let me get this good food out here.
5: Get the food out and just trying to stay consistent and want everybody. When it came in, get a good vibe. There's going to be music in there.
1: Good.
5: Mm-hmm. You know, stuff like that. But it's just a pick up to go location
1: good.
5: Now.
1: Okay.
3: Yeah.
1: Okay.
3: He said it's going to be music in there now. It's going to be music.
1: I love it.
2: You're going to hear some scratch.
1: And got the business, bringing the business back to the Cliff. I like it.
3: Yes,
1: everybody,
3: indeed.
1: Gorilla Nuts, Wings and Things. Make sure you are there. What are the hours?
5: 12 to 9 during the week, Tuesday through Thursday. Friday and Saturday gonna be 12 to 12.
1: Okay.
5: 12 to 12. And Sunday gonna be 12 to 9.
1: Okay. 12 to 9, though, y'all.
3: Come on.
1: I love it. Are you
3: Pop
1: online?
3: Out.
1: Can people find you online?
5: Yeah, we're online.
1: Where
5: we gorillas, baby. That's the name of the website.
1: Say it one more time.
5: We Gorillas, baby.
1: I know that's right.
2: We Gorillas, baby. Yeah. We Gorillas, baby.
5: With a Z. Yeah.
1: Gorillas with a Z.
5: With a Z.
1: I like it. Y'all make sure you support. That's what this is all about. We put that spotlight on our small and black-owned businesses all over the country. It's about support, y'all. We got to do it. Give it up for this man right here and his mama, Brenda Speed and Mr. Marcus Speed.
5: All right. Thank y'all. I appreciate it.
1: Thanks. Yeah. It's Dee Dee in the morning.
5: Come on,
3: thank you.
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2: Hey, good morning. It's Dee Dee in the morning. What I'm talking about getting into would be the hot topics, guys. Let's take our last look at our hot topics because we got to talk about the football player or the guy who claimed to be a football player who went out here and scammed all these women. He duped these women. Yeah. One of the women, she's talking. She's speaking out. We got to let you hear it. Here we go.
3: Situations get sticky.
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2: Trey, what's the guy's name? Dejon?
6: Dejon Love. Mm-hmm. Yeah, Dejon Love is a bro name.
2: They didn't know that, but the name
6: he
2: Dejon.
6: He loves scamming.
2: Yeah,
6: boy.
2: He does.
6: Boy.
2: Well, he, as somebody said, he took that song to heart, honey. Yeah. Damn, what's her name?
6: He in the Hall of Fame. Miami. Yeah. In the Hall of Fame.
7: He knew about that song before he even dropped.
2: Okay. Well, he done scammed some woman out of some money, and one of his little victims, this man's victim, she's sharing her details.
8: We matched on Bumble in June of 2024.
9: So walk me through the date. Where did you guys go and what was your initial impression of him in person?
8: So we went to the Matador in Portland. He picked it. I maybe spoke a dozen words the subsequent 2 hours.
9: Oh no. So he just talked the whole time.
8: Without taking a single breath, yes.
9: Which I think when you look at all the videos that he had been sending women, you can tell this guy was a talker.
8: So absolutely.
9: What were some of the things he was saying to you?
8: He talked about his upbringing in Switzerland. Mm. He said that he moved here at the age of 10 or 12. I can't remember which. But went to private school in California.
2: Oh, he had it all together. So he went to private school, grew up in Switzerland. He also was a football player. Oh, he was like, boy.
6: But you could tell he was just, he just talked. He was a big talker, it seemed like. So that should have been a red flag there.
2: Oh, come on. Exactly. Folks who talk too much, you'd be like, what you trying to scam me on?
6: You trying to hide something, by talking so much.
2: Hey, I used to be scared of New Yorkers like that. Anytime I used to meet a New Yorker that talked fast, I was like, they about to scam me. They about to scam me.
6: Hide your wallet.
2: Did y'all see this about Tyrese and what he said about, is it R. Kelly?
6: R. Kelly. He basically was talking about how R. Kelly changed his life in the music game at one point.
10: It's a true story that changed my life. I had a conversation with R. Kelly.
11: Here we go.
10: I said, bro, when the fuck are you going to run out of lyrics? This is ridiculous, bro. He goes in the vocal booth. He doesn't write anything down. He sings everything off the top of his head. And then there is nobody in R&B than
11: that
10: R.
11: That might
10: Kelly.
11: Be a fact.
10: Even further, I said, bro, tell me about these ad-libs. He said, what do you want to know? Ty, the song is not over. What you supposed to do? Hitting all these big notes and singing and He said, until the fucking song is over, it's a verse, it's a B section, it's a hook, it's a verse, it's a B section, it's a hook, and it's all the ad-libs as the song is fading out. So the first time I ever implemented that advice that he gave me, I said, this motherfucker changed my life.
6: Damn.
2: Okay.
6: You say what you want to about R. Kelly. You can't, like, downplay his contribution to music.
7: Oh, hell no.
6: As a musician now, if we take the personal out of it, as a musician, he done contributed a lot to
7: like,
6: that.
7: Like, he can stay in jail for a very long time, but we are never going to forget what he done and the impact he did for music.
2: Trapped in the Closet is probably one of my favorites. I think that's when we realized his brilliance.
6: Yeah. What he said?
2: Yeah.
6: When a woman loves.
2: That one too. All of them, right? Finally, hey. Paul Pierce. Speaking of, Paul Pierce and them are breaking down how much it cost to have a woman. Have y'all heard this?
6: Yeah.
2: Take a listen.
12: My nails done. Got my nails done yesterday. My nails were $200. Nails and toes, right? Then I'm getting my eyebrows done. My eyebrows done are $130. Okay. So that's $200 plus $130. That's $330 right there already. Plus whatever tips and tips, right?
10: Gotcha.
12: So let's say $400. That's $400 for two things, right? Then you get your waxes. You get your wax, that's another $100 plus tip. So that's $500 right now for the three things. Then These are all basics, though. And your basic getting your hair done.
11: So how often do you get your nails done?
12: Every 2 weeks.
11: Okay, so that's
12: already, eyebrows is every 2 weeks.
11: That's already 400. That's already
12: 800 for the month.
11: For the month. Okay, we had 800.
12: We had 800 for the month, right? Okay. And then you put in the hair. The hair is the most expensive.
11: Okay.
12: So the hair, today, I'm about to go get my hair done after this, right? After I work out. My hair is going to be $400.
11: Yeah, you just got your hair done last week.
12: Yeah, exactly. So that's $400.
11: So we had 12 to 13.
12: And then if you're someone who needs to maintain your hair, another $200 for the month just to go back, wash it, get it,
6: She basically was saying if a man gives a woman $2,000 in spending money or like relationship money, that's low effort in a relationship.
2: All right. Damn, I realize I am low maintenance. Yeah. I get my lashes done every 2 weeks. It's about $100. That's about
6: $200. Damn.
2: For the month. And then I get my nails done two times a month, you know, every 2 weeks. That's $125.
6: Okay.
2: I'm less than $500.
6: That's it? That's all your maintenance?
2: Yeah. Damn. I mean, I get my hair done once every 3 months because I get the faux locks. That's why I do it.
6: Yeah.
2: And then what else do I do?
6: Makeup?
2: That's about it.
6: Makeup sometimes?
2: My makeup is about this. I don't wear makeup every day, so my makeup stretches, so I don't wear it. You get my point. I mean, that's it. I mean, unless I go over to my favorite place called Renew Beauty, and maybe every now and then I go get me a little bit of Botox.
6: Yeah. I ain't gonna lie. If you was a car, if women were cars, you'd be a Honda.
2: I sure would.
6: You'd be at least a Honda.
2: Or a Volkswagen Beetle. Boom. Whatever the hell it's called.
6: Well, you'd be reliable.
7: What you think, two-door or four-door?
6: Ooh, two-door for sure.
7: Yeah, two-door. Yeah,
6: two-door for sure.
2: Damn. Yeah. All right, listen, coming up, we're going to shut the show down next. It's Dee Dee in the Morning. Hey, it's Dee Dee in the Morning, and I want you to do me and yourself a quick favor. 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
1: Here's your Weather Watch 12 forecast on JAMA 98.3, brought to you by Julie Mae Southern Cooking. 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Severe thunderstorms this morning, then partly cloudy during the afternoon, high around 83. Tonight, scattered thunderstorms and then cloudy, a low of 70. Right now, it's 69.
2: All right, we're done. The show's over. What, anybody learn anything, Trey?
3: We learned that if you text back slow, that's broke people activities.
2: Sure is.
3: According to one man on social media.
2: Mm-hmm. All right, JJ?
4: And Paul Pierce, man, he literally calls for women to maintain their beauty.
2: Let me see. Some other stuff we found out. Colin Kaepernick says that Jay-Z, he said he has a guilty conscience and that he's selling out the black community. That's what Colin Kaepernick said. He don't like, basically, Kaepernick don't like Jay-Z. End of story.
3: Pretty much.
2: Let me see. Some other stuff that we found out about you guys. We found out that, Lil Durk, who's behind bars. Chicago's own, very much the Jay-Z of Chicago.
3: Yeah, OTF Vonnie basically said Lil Durk still in cable.
2: Uh-huh.
3: He even still from the self-checkout line. He still stakes.
2: Stakes from the self-checkout line.
3: Yeah, and got his son, light bill in his son name.
2: Yeah, but Lil Durk is a big-time rapper making a lot of money, and this is what he's stealing stakes.
3: Allegedly.
2: Allegedly. Okay. Allegedly. Tomorrow on the show, get ready, dope discussion, cash, and more. Make sure you meet us right back here on Didi in the Morning.
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And if you had to drag yourself out of bed this morning, just know that you are not alone. But we made it. We out. We gonna create our own little sunshine today, okay? So grab that umbrella, take your time on these wet roads, and keep it locked right here. It's Erica Cherie hanging out with you on Jammin' 98.3. Let's get it.

So I don't know who needs to hear this, but enjoy this daylight while you can, because we're about to lose almost an hour and a half of daylight just in this month alone in September. By the end of the month, the sun is going to be setting around 6:34, and then we fall back November 1st. Sunset's going to be at 4:43. 4:43. That's so early. I love fall. I love all the cute hoodies and the leaves and the pumpkin lattes and all that. But this getting dark before dinner thing, I am not ready.

All right, parents, definitely something to keep on your radar, especially with these kids heading back to school. Wisconsin has now passed 100 measles cases this year. 109 of those cases are people who were not vaccinated. And what really caught my attention is how quickly these numbers have jumped. We only have 4 reported cases beginning in July, and now we're at 110. So you can see how quick that jump is. So with everybody back in classrooms, sports, daycares, all the things, just be aware, okay? Keep an eye out for symptoms and make sure you're staying informed. The Wisconsin Department of Health Services, they say that the MMR vaccine

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2: 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Lady came up to me and said, "Hey, Don, where you get that Jammin' 98.3 shirt from?" I said, "I got it from the Jammin' 98.3 merch page. You can

0: I said, yeah. Then she said, instead of going to order one, I'm just going to take yours. Then she hit me in the head. And now I'm lying on the ground. All of a sudden, this dog runs past me. I said, dog, where you going? He said, I'm going to get your shirt. I said, thank you. And while you're going to get my shirt, I'm going to order another one from the Jammin' 98.3 merch page. 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
4: Here's your WeatherWatch 12 forecast on Jammin 98.3. We got some stormy weather out there today. Got some thunderstorms, some pretty severe. I know the lights flickered right here in the building. But we're getting to a high of 83 today. Then later tonight, some more thunderstorms with a low of 71. Right now, we are at 78.
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Today is apparently National Skyscraper Day, and it got me thinking, what's the tallest building you've ever been in? I had the chance to go up into some really, really tall buildings, especially in Chicago. But recently, I did something I have never done before, y'all. I actually tilted off the side of a skyscraper. Yes, they put you up against this clear glass, and the whole thing literally tilts you forward over the city like you Spider-Man or something. But I knew that there was glass in front of me, but my brain was like, oh my God, I'm hanging off the side of a building. I had to keep reminding myself, there's glass right there. There's glass right there. But it was a terrifying and amazing thing at the same time. Definitely an experience that I'll never forget. But I want to know, what's the tallest building you've ever been in? And would you ever tilt off the side of one like Spider-Man?

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Ladies, what's going on? May I ask, what are you doing after work tonight? If you're not too busy, I'd like to make plans for us to spend some time together tonight at 7. I want to invite you inside of the most relaxing place in the city, the Quiet Storm, with yours truly, I'm Lenny Green. And it all goes down right here on today's RV at Old School, Jared.

0: got to keep your head up.
1: All right, we got to talk about these flock cameras because they have been extremely controversial here in Milwaukee. And now MPD says some new restrictions are coming. And this isn't just flock. The new safeguards will apply to all three of Milwaukee Police Department's license plate reader systems. So moving forward, only supervisors will have access. Searches will be limited to certain serious investigations, and other law enforcement agencies will no longer have access to Milwaukee systems. There's also supposed to be a public dashboard and independent audits twice a year, which comes after concerns about privacy and even allegations of officers misusing the technology. Now, some people say these cameras are on and they're an important tool for solving serious crimes, and others say, okay, but who's watching the people doing the watching? And I understand both sides. So I want to know where Milwaukee stands on this one. Do these new restrictions make you feel better about the cameras, or do you still want them gone? Because I personally feel that it is an invasion of privacy. That's just my personal opinion.

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0: You know that it is the holiday weekend, and starting Monday, we're going to be celebrating the official end of summer with the Labor Day Mixdown with some of your favorite DJs. We got the Baker Boys, Z Smooth, Mr. Martin, DJ Infotech, DJ Suede, Trax, DJ Tony Neal, and Nick Stokes starting at 10 a.m. on Labor Day. They'll be playing all of your favorite old school jams as you celebrate the end of summer. If you want to find out more information about this, go ahead and download that Jammin' 98.3 Tinder Car Collision app, which is free from your app store. You'll also have an opportunity on that day to win tickets to see King of Soul with the Milwaukee Symphony Orchestra. 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
2: Hi, this is Dan Butchery, combat veteran of the Iraq War. A few years ago, I had the honor of meeting Gordon Haberman, father to Andrea Haberman. Andrea was on a business trip in the World Trade Center's North Tower the morning of 9/11. She was on the phone checking in with her home office when suddenly the phone line disconnected. Gordon shared with us during a time of extreme pain over their loss, he knew he had to focus on 9/12 and every day after.

0: chapter to honor Andrea's story. 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
1: Ewald Automotive and Gemin 98.3 remain committed to serving southeastern Wisconsin's veterans and the families of veterans with the utmost dignity and excellence.

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2: Here's your Weather Watch 12 forecast on Jammin' 98.3. We got a stormy, stormy day today. Thunderstorms. We had some severe ones this morning, but we're getting up to a high of 83. Then later tonight, we got some more scattered thunderstorms that are supposed to be happening. We're getting to a low of 71. Right now, we're sitting at 68.
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Labor Day weekend, the holiday weekend, it kicks off tomorrow, and I couldn't be more ready. But if you're trying to figure out stuff to do with the family this weekend, there absolutely are a lot of fun things to do around town. If you're trying to get into the fall vibes, there's apple picking, and they got a sunflower maze at Bassey's Farm. Or if your kids are anything like mine and they love carnivals, this one would completely wear them all the way out. The Oak Creek Lions Fest. They got rides, live music, games, and more. And that's just a couple of picks. So if you're trying to get the family out of the house this weekend, there are definitely some options around Milwaukee. But that's going to be my time. The Backspin at Noon is up next. I hope you have an amazing, beautiful, safe day. I'll chat with you later. Isheri out.

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1: 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Happy Thursday, even though it's a rainy one. 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

0: Refugee Camp All Stars. Lauryn Hill there. Sweetest Thing on Jammin' 98.3. It's the Backspin at noon. Coming up, your chance to win tickets to see Bryson Tiller. He's going to be at the American Family Insurance Amphitheater on September 29th. Keep listening for your chance to win those tickets. All right, I am so excited about this. So excited about this beyond belief that I got a package coming today. Yeah. So, you know, football season is getting ready to get started. You already know what my favorite team is, and they have the rivalry jerseys. So I ordered it. I think they went live on Tuesday, and I ordered mine. And guess what? They're going to be coming here today, and I'm so excited. Maybe I'll show them off to you so you can see them. I may do that. And so that means if you ordered the Green Bay rivalry stuff, you might be getting that stuff sometime today. In that case, don't show it off to me because I do not want to see it. One thing we can both agree on is that Jammin' merch is something that you definitely need. Be like Sue Grandow, who always sends me pictures of her representing Jammin' 93 in a Jammin' 93 t-shirt. Appreciate you, Sue. We'd love for you to represent Jammin' 93. 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Hats, shirts. I think we might even have shot glasses up there. And if we don't, I'll make sure that we do have them up there. Fanny packs, you name it. And stuff for the fall as well, too, like sweatshirts and things like that. Stuff that you definitely might need. 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

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It's the Backspin at noon. Congratulations to Laura Hewley. Laura won tickets for the Neo Trap Soul Tour featuring Bryson Tiller, Magic Jordan, Ty Dolla $ign, Austin Mills. They are going to be at the American Family Insurance Amphitheater on September 29th. That's also Laura and her husband's 10th wedding anniversary. Congratulations. But she said they've been together for 40 years. I said, well, why did it take him so long to get married to you? She said, well, he didn't realize what he had. So, Laura, this is what I'm going to tell you. Don't take him to the show since it took him so that long to figure it out. Take somebody else. No, I'm just joking. Take him to the show. He sounded like a... You know, guys like that can't make up their minds, they might beat people up. So I'm going to leave that alone. All right, if you want to go check out Bryson Tiller, you can find out more about the show. 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
1: Ever wonder how people decide where to spend their money? 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She's looking for a local coffee shop. What does she do? 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And instantly, Google gives her a whole bunch of options. She doesn't click the first name she sees. 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

0: That are coming our way. It could have some hail as well. Low near 70. Right now, it is 71.
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Coffee in the morning? 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Still jamming. 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

The Backspin at Noon, that's next on Jammin' 98.3. Today's R&B and old school coming up. While people are not so optimistic about We Energies, especially after a day like today. Michael Newman, you wanted to hear some Al Green? We got it for you as we close out The Backspin at Noon on Jammin' 98.3.

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Ladies, what's going on? May I ask, what are you doing after work tonight? If you're not too busy, I'd like to make plans for us to spend some time together tonight at 7. I want to invite you inside of the most relaxing place in the city, The Quiet Storm, with yours truly, I'm Lenny Green. And it all goes down right here on today's R&B and Old School, Jammin' 98.

0: Sounds of Blackness on Jammer 98.3. Today's R&B and old school. It is Don Black. Nothing optimistic about We Energies right now. Of course, they're talking about, raising the prices and everything like that, raising our bills. And, of course, people are not happy about that. Meanwhile, because of the storms today, we got about 12,000 people, close to 13,000 people that are out without power because of the storm that happened this morning. And about, I want to say in Milwaukee County, I want to say it's about 8,413 people, you know, without power right now. I think Richfield is after that. And also, Richfield's after that. So, yeah, we still got a lot of people that don't have power and they talking about raising prices. We got to get this fixed. Get these people's power back on and stop raising our money. I don't want to pay that much money for my energy. I know everything's going up. It just sucks when you talk about raising the prices and then people ain't got no power. Just sucks. Just something to think about. Anyway, Jammin' 98.3.
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0: 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It usually starts with a simple search. 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She's looking for a local coffee shop. What does she do? Well, she pulls out her phone and types best coffee shop near me. And instantly, Google gives her a whole bunch of options. She doesn't click the first name she sees. 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If you want to be the business people choose first, it starts with being visible where they're actually looking. 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

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I'm Lenny Green, serving you the best of today's R&B and old school, baby. 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

Labor Day, come hang out with Jammer 98.3. Of course, we got the Labor Day Mixdown brought to you by Bird Songs to Oil People. Of course, the Jam Squad's going to be up and ready to rock and roll. Of course, you got Z Smooth, you got Infotech, you got Mr. Martin, you got Nick Stokes, you got Tony Neal, and of course, the Baker Boys and DJ Sway Tracks. Y'all going to be mixing your favorite old school jams. 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

0: On Jammin' 98.3, today's R&B and old school. It is Don Black. So Ricky Bell from New Edition posted something on their Instagram page about a song that they did that will never probably hear the light of day, but probably a song that people will be surprised that they did. And I'm thinking that they should release that song so we can find out what it is. If you don't know what I'm talking about, get to New Edition's Instagram page and find the video is up there. And Ricky said he ain't telling. And I think you need to switch that up, man. Let us know, because we all New Edition fans here.
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2: Hi, this is Dan Buttrey, combat veteran of the Iraq War. Wauwatosa native and co-founder of Mission Barbecue, Bill Krause, opened their first restaurant on September 11, 2011, to mark the 10-year anniversary of 9/11. They did it to honor our nation's first responders and military as a way to help charitable organizations that focus on supporting this community. Mission Barbecue has donated over $47 million to these causes since 2011. Sadly, in September 2025, the Krause family would lose their son, Andrew, killed during an Army flight training exercise with the 160th Special Operations Regiment. This September, we remember all who were lost on 9/11 and in the line of duty ever since.
1: Ewald Automotive and Jammin 98.3 remain committed to serving southeastern Wisconsin's veterans and the families of veterans with the utmost dignity and excellence.
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1: 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Now, thunderstorms. Hopefully, they will clear up this afternoon. That would be great. A high of 83 is expected. And tonight, we got more showers that are coming our way. And could have some hail as well, too. A low near 70. Right now, it is 71.
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other day. Lady came up to me and said, "Hey Don, where you get that Jammin' 98.3 shirt from?" I said, "I got it from the Jammin' 98.3 merch page. 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

0: said, yeah. Then she said, instead of going to order one, I'm just going to take yours. Then she hit me in the head. And now I'm lying on the ground. All of a sudden, this dog runs past me. I said, dog, where you going? He said, I'm going to get your shirt. I said, thank you. And while you're going to get my shirt, I'm going to order another one from the Jammin' 98.3 merch page. 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

Jesse Reyes on Jammin' 98.3, today's R&B and old school. Don Black saying thank you so much for hanging out here. Really appreciate it. Earl Stokes coming up next. Got Dr. Wesley Carter from New Restoration Christian Church. Going to give you some positive vibes, plus more chances to win tickets to see Bryson Tiller. 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
1: Good Thursday afternoon. Earl Stokes officially checking in with Dr. Carter of New Restoration Church, a place where anyone can be restored. Dr. Carter, how are you?
2: I am thankful on this Thursday. How about you, Brother Earl?
1: I'm thankful.
2: Come on, we woke up and started us on the right way.
1: Yes, sir.
2: Jammin' family, we just want to say be encouraged. No, you don't let one difficult season convince you that your story is over. God is still working, even when you can't see what he's doing. So be encouraged. You're closer to your breakthrough than you can think. So don't be weary. Don't be tired of doing good, because in due season, you're going to reap if you faint not. And can't nobody do us like Jesus.
1: Amen. Here's William Becton. Be encouraged.

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0: Oh, yeah. Trip tripping on Jammin' 98.3. It's your man, Earl Stokes, holding it down for you, man. Super excited. The weekend is almost here. That 3-day weekend. Are you excited? I know I am. Oh, yeah. Don't forget, guys, we've got those Bryson Tiller tickets coming up this afternoon in the 3 o'clock hour. And guess what? Special guest, 4 o'clock hour, comedian Kelly Kells will be joining us the 4 and 6 o'clock hour. She's got a really cool community event coming up on the 5th, and she's going to give us all the details about it. All right, so stick around. She's going to share that with us in the 4 and 6 o'clock hour, okay? All right, it's time for my status for today. Stoke status of the day. One day you understand why certain things had to fall apart. You were asking God to renovate something he was trying to demolish.
1: Message.
0: Wow, that's deep. All right, stick around, guys. I've got stupid news on the way, the Stokes reporting more on Jammin' 98.3.

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Out on the weekend? 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

0: 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Coming up is Stupid News, another round of
1: Get Your Cousin.
0: Man says a DoorDash driver showed up completely naked while delivering food to his home.
2: Baby, let me explain to you what I'm saying.
0: I got the receipts coming up at

0: silent treatment. Uh-huh. 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Welcome to Stupid News, another round of...
1: Get your cousin.
0: Amanda Houston says a DoorDash driver showed up completely naked while delivering food to his home. Here is Keontae Madlock explaining what happened here. Man, this is crazy work right here.
2: You know, I opened the camera and look, Buddy's completely naked. By the time I got to the front, he was already gone. I didn't expect nobody to show up, drop my food off naked, which is crazy. And then to handle somebody's food, like it's already a lot going on. And then for you to, you know, pull something like that is ridiculous.
1: Get your cousin.
0: I think he was trying to deliver more than food.
1: Get your cousin.
0: Ah, it's a crazy world we live in. Y'all be careful out there, all right? Stick around, guys. I've got the Stokes Report on the way. Also, don't forget to join us for the Labor Day Mixdown. That's right, the perfect soundtrack for your Labor Day weekend. Check us out. We've got some of the hottest mixers in town. As a matter of fact, I raised one, DJ Nick Stokes. He's going to be in the mix, my main.

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3: No talk. Just listen. First of all, I have to be honest with you, baby. I lied when I told you I never want to see you again.

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4: What was the story he told? 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
2: It's time for the Stokes Report. 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Rihanna just made Spotify history, and she did it without releasing a new album in more than a decade. That's right, Riri is now the female artist with the most songs to cross 2 billion streams, with 8 tracks reaching the milestone. Her latest song to join the exclusive club is Only Girl in the World. That adds to a catalog of massive hits, including Umbrella, Diamonds, Stay, We Found Love, Love on the Brain, This Is What You Came For, and Love the Way You Lie. Rihanna's catalog has reportedly generated more than 61 billion Spotify streams worldwide. Not bad for somebody whose last studio album, Anti, came out in 2016. But Rihanna, the Navy still wants that new album, all right? Meanwhile, Keke Palmer is catching heat online after posting birthday party photos hugged up with Justin and Christian King Combs, the sons of Sean Diddy Combs. Some fans are questioning the pictures, while others say Keke can celebrate with whoever she chooses. I'll be very candid with you. I don't think it's a

0: deal. I think they're reaching on this one. And finally, prayers are going up for TLC's T-Boz after she reportedly missed a performance because of a sickle cell flare-up. Jodeci's Mr. Dowlin posted this emotional message after asking fans to pray for her recovery.
1: Hey, what's up, everybody? I just want to ask everybody to just take a second and pray for our dear friend T-Boz from TLC. She felt a little ill, and you know, we know that she has crisis sometimes, but I really want everybody to just take a moment and stand in the gap for her, let her know that she's loved and appreciated. And you know, all the TLC fans and everybody across the world, even if you're not a fan, you know, she's my dear friend. I want everybody to just take a second to say a prayer for her, that God will heal her body and get well fast. We love you, T-Boz.
0: Get well soon, T-Boz. And last but not least, happy birthday to one of the funniest comedians in the world. Happy birthday to Cat Williams. That is your Stokes Report. I am Earl Stokes for Jammin' 98.3.
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I gotta let them know. Don't forget, Jammin' 98.3. We're gonna be hanging out with comedian Kelly Kells in the 4 o'clock hour. She's got Kelly Kells Day coming up on Saturday. It's a free event. They're giving away book bags and all kinds of food, and it's gonna be a great event. They've got comedians. They've got spoken word. You definitely want to be a part of it. All right, that's coming up at 4 o'clock.

0: This incident may or may not have happened with Don when he was walking down the street.
1: I was walking down the street the other day. Lady came up to me and said, "Hey, Don, where you get that Jammin' 98.3 shirt from?" I said, "I got it from the Jammin' 98.3 merch page. You can get

0: $1,000. Then she hit me in the head. And now I'm lying on the ground. All of a sudden, this dog runs past me. I said, "Dog, where you going?" He said, "I'm going to get your shirt." I said, "Thank you. And while you're going to get my shirt, I'm going to order another one from the Jammin' 98.3 merch page." 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

0: Can you name this celebrity?
1: We are living in a special time. I mean a special time. Like, you can really do anything right about now. I don't give a what's wrong with you. You can make it. Like, even if you cross-eyed, you can make it. 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That man is the director of the FBI. He can do that, you can do anything. Cross-eyed and the director of the FBI. You can't even be an eyewitness.
0: Caller 9, if you can name the celebrity, I've got Bryson Tiller tickets for you right now. 799-9830, Caller 9 is going to win. Here's your update on the roads from your Jammin' 98.3 Traffic Center. Stop and go traffic, I-94 westbound between 35th Street and Holly Road. Also, I-41, US 45 northbound between Capitol Drive and Silver Spring Drive. Slow traffic there as well as I-43 southbound between Wright Street and the Marquette Interchange. And slow traffic, I-43-94 southbound between the Marquette Interchange and the High Rise Bridge. Last but not least, I-94 eastbound between 70th Street and 26th Street, St. Paul Avenue. Slow traffic. Traffic is brought to you by Jammin' 98.3.
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3: Hi, this is Dan Butchery, combat veteran of the Iraq War. A few years ago, I had the honor of meeting Gordon Haberman, father to Andrea Haberman. Andrea was on a business trip in the World Trade Center's North Tower the morning of 9/11. 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
4: Now for your WeatherWatch 12 forecast for this afternoon, cloudy with periods of rain, a high of 81. Tonight, partly cloudy this evening, thunderstorms becoming likely overnight. Gusty winds and small hail are possible, a low around 70. And tomorrow, considerable cloudiness, a stray shower or thunderstorm is possible, a high of 79. Currently right now, it's raining and 81 degrees here at Jammin 98.3.
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0: If you cross-eyed, you can make it. Did you understand that even if you cross-eyed? That man is the director of the FBI.
1: Okay.
0: He can do that, you can do anything. Cross-eyed and the director of the FBI. You can't even be an eyewitness.
1: Jammin' 98.3, can you name that celebrity?
2: Is it Cat Williams?
1: Yes, that answer is correct. Congratulations. And you know what? Today happens to be Cat Williams' birthday.
2: Happy birthday, Cat Williams.
1: All right, congratulations. You got tickets to Bryson Tiller. Are you excited?
2: I'm very excited.
1: Yeah, it's going down the Neo Trap.

0: Soul Tour. It's going down September 29th, man. It's going to be an amazing event. You don't want to miss it at American Family Amphitheater. You and the guests will be in the house. Ty Dolla $ign, Austin Mills, and more. It's going to be a party, all right?
1: Yes.
0: All right. Tell everybody out there loud and proud what station has made you a big winner to the Neo Trap Soul Tour with Bryson Tiller.
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4: When a situation's got you puzzled, Earl Stokes may have the solution. Real people, real problems, real situations.
0: Speaking of real people, man, I got my girl, comedian Kelly Kells on the line.
1: Hello.
0: Kelly Kells, what's happening?
1: What's going on? I love your voice. Every time I hear it, I get excited.
0: Oh, man, we're excited for you. Man, I'm watching you on social media. I'm like, this girl is doing her thing.
1: Oh, my God. Every time I look around, I'm like, God, another one.
0: Oh, yeah. Oh, yeah. Oh, yeah. You know, I'm always checking you out on social media. You were just recently out of the country. Where were you?
1: Oh, I was just in Costa Rica.
0: Okay.
1: Costa Rica, working for Norwegian Cruise Line.
0: Wow. Check you out.
1: Imagine that on the cruise ship. Listen, majority, 98%, 68-year-old people.
0: Wow.
1: And older, yeah.
0: Wow.
1: And they love me.
0: Wow.
1: They love me. I'm like, thank you, God.
0: Yes, yes, yes. That's amazing. That is amazing. We're excited. Milwaukee's own Kelly Kells, and she's got Kelly Kells Day, September 5th. And this year, Kelly is giving back to the community that helped shape her. She's inviting singers, poets, dancers, musicians, spoken word artists, and other creatives to donate their talents for a day of entertainment, inspiration, and community unity. Kelly Kells, welcome once again to Situations.
1: Let's go! Situation, by the way.
0: Hey, check this out. For someone hearing about this for the first time, what is Kelly Kells Day, and how did the idea originally come together?
1: Well, shout out to our former Senator Lena Coe.
0: Okay.
1: She just made sure that I was recognized for the work that I was already doing in the community. So 4 years ago, I was proclamated in the city of Milwaukee and the state of Wisconsin, two proclamations for community service, philanthropy, and I chose to use that day, which is around Labor Day weekend, right? I'm laboring.
0: Yes.
1: I'm laboring out of love, but I'm laboring because I'm from a community where it helped build and shape me. Milwaukee, Wisconsin, 53206.
0: Yes.
1: Come on, man.
0: Yes.
1: 53206. It screams so much
0: when
1: you say those, that zip code, people know, they know the backstory without anything else being said. So I was like, hey, instead of making this day about me, how about I give back to the community that gave to me? I worked in recreation for almost 16 years, Milwaukee Recreation.
0: Hey.
1: So I understand that there's a need in the community.
0: Yes.
1: So former years we did book bag drives, community cleanup, and food giveaway. And we like, hey, how about it gets bigger every year? We combine all those things together. So that's exactly what we're going to be doing this Saturday, September 5th, between 22nd and Center and Hadley.
0: Mm-hmm.
1: We're cleaning the community from 22nd all the way up to 27th and Center, right?
0: Okay,
1: we're going to be out there. Yeah, we're giving our book bags filled with food supplies. We have hats, gloves, socks, because guess what? Wisconsin, it gets cold in the winter, and guess what? Our kids are going to be on the school bus stop, and we want their feet to be warm, their head. And parents know those gloves, you can lose a glove in a second.
0: Yes.
1: So we're going to have extra things, food drive. Shout out to Infinite Church for donating the food to us.
0: Okay, Redante.
1: We have, oh, that's my boy. Yeah. That's my boy and his amazing wife.
0: Yes.
1: They just love on us so much. And so it's a community day. And I'm just, when I tell you, Earl, it makes me just, I can almost tear up thinking about it.
0: Wow.
1: The fact that this is what we really get to do. And it's only going to get bigger and better. And I'm doing it from this scale. When people really, truly, like, tap in, it's just going to put Milwaukee on the map for something different, I feel like.
0: I love it. Why was it important for you to hold this celebration in the neighborhood at 22nd and Center?
1: Well, I was born and raised in Milwaukee, Wisconsin, on 22nd and Center.
0: Okay.
1: 22nd and Center, my entire life, my family owns property, right? And I know it sounds crazy. We talk about home ownership, but we own properties on 22nd and Center. And guess what? Daily River.

0: that property. Why? Because people know the value of the hood, right? Mm-hmm. It's all good in the hood.
1: Right.
0: They understand the value of the 5326 community. So I want to give back to this exact same community. I ran the streets. I played the streets. I double dutched. I played basketball on 21st Street School Playground, which is Glenn T. Jackson now. My family,
1: okay.
0: We just have so much rich history here.
1: Were you in 2-7? Let me find out she was a syndicate. I thought you'd get a kick out of that.
0: I did. Who that talking about?
1: Whoopin' 2-7.
0: Yeah. That's a situation.
1: Yes, it is. You said this event is about pouring into our people. What does that mean to you personally, Kelly? Hold that thought. When we come back, I want you to share that with our audience. We're hanging out with comedian Kelly Kells. Kelly Kells Day is this Saturday. You don't want to miss it. It's on the 22nd and Center. That's between Center and Hadley. It starts at noon and it goes to 4 o'clock. Come on out. It's going to be a great event. They'll have book bag giveaways and all kinds of cool things, live entertainment, and it's all free. All right. We'll talk more about that when we come back. Jamming 98.3 Situation.

0: Welcome back to Situations. We're hanging out with comedian Kelly Kells. She's got Kelly Kells Day coming up this Saturday, September 5th from noon to 4, 22nd and Center between Center and Hadley. Now, Kelly, you said this event is about pouring into our people. What does that mean to you personally, Kelly?
1: I'm an artist, right? And so early on, I had people acknowledge that my personality was bigger than life. And so they cultivated that by giving it a safe place from theater to dance to singing. And so giving back for me is allowing people with the talent. So many times people have talent that's hidden and they don't have a safe place to expose it. So how about this community event where community love on you? Because when the community invests in you, their sky's the limit.
0: Yes.
1: So I think it's just important to you know, display the art that's in our community, from singing, from song to dance to spoken word or whatever creative expression that you have that's positive and that people can be moved. I wanted to be a part of it. So that option is still available.
0: Okay.
1: I know I had an overflow of volunteers.
0: Really?
1: Who just want to volunteer for Kelly Kells Day. So we had to kind of cut off the volunteer because we don't have more volunteers than people. But I am looking for more talent, right?
0: Yes.
1: And I do want them to know it's a safe place.
0: How do they sign up? How do they sign up for to be a part of the event?
1: You can either send an email or you can find in a DM. You can go to Kelly Kells 2222 at Gmail to send an actual email because we would like to look over the material if we could.
0: Okay.
1: But if not, you know, I have the Instagram, Facebook, and all those pages, which is Kelly Kells 22. You send a DM and my team will get back to you immediately.
0: Okay. Give that email out again.
1: It's Kelly Kells, KellyKellz 2222. At Gmail.
0: Okay.
1: You like those 22s?
0: Yeah. Yep.
1: Double 22.
0: We're talking with comedian Kelly Kells about Kelly Kells Day happening September 5th from noon until 4 at 22nd and Center between Center and Hadley. If you're a singer, a poet, a dancer, musician, spoken word artist, or creative who wants to give back through your talent, make sure you DM her. Kelly, you wrote Different Rooms, Different Assignments, Same Kelly Kells. What does that statement mean? And how does Kelly Kells Day represent another side of you?
1: I think that has embodied my whole journey at Different Rooms, different interviews, saying Kelly Kells. No matter if it's the Kelly you remember from being at Club 30 or Lux, or if it's the Kelly that you now see on national stages, the heart posture is still the same, which is giving and making sure that the community know that collectively we win. So I want to be that person to say, I'm from the inner city. I love that my story is unique to me, and I know a lot of people have a similar, you know, storyline, but collectively, we stick together. Our ecosystem will build bigger than what we can imagine. All you got to do is be consistent and dream big. So if I stay the same room or the different room, it means no matter where I go, I'm going to spread the love of Kelly Kells. I'm going to spread the joy of Kelly Kells.
0: Yes.
1: And I'm going to spread the joy of Milwaukee, Wisconsin.
0: Oh, yeah.
1: So many times I've lived in New York, I lived in Atlanta, and I truly appreciate those places because they help shape who I am as well.
0: Mm-hmm.
1: But there's something unique about Milwaukee, the Midwest, us hardworking people that sometimes get overlooked, and I refuse to be the person to overlook the situation.
0: Oh, yeah. And I must say, you know, from my vantage point, man, you're always the same. You're just a ball of positive energy when you walk into the room. So
1: yeah.
0: Thank you for that. Thank you for being the same person, because I've seen the growth. I saw you when you first started to where you are now, and you are the same person. I appreciate that.
1: Oh, and let's be real. This is about my situation, sir. You remember when I was like, Earl, please manage me.
0: Right.
1: I need some help. And guess what? You know what you said, Kelly. I can't really manage you at this point because you have so many things going on, but you definitely were a part of my process. Every time I called, you gave me great professional help. So you helped build the business side of Kelly. So I'm truly grateful.
0: Oh.
1: I'm
0: proud of you. Very proud. People, you're welcome. People know you for making them laugh. But where does your passion for serving and uplifting the community come from? hold that thought when we come back. I want you to share that with our audience. If you're just tuning in, we're hanging out with Kelly Kells. That's right. She's got Kelly Kells Day this Saturday from noon until 4, 22nd and Center. That's between Center and Hadley. She'll have singers, poets, dancers, musicians, spoken word artists, and more. That's right. And guess what? It's all free. Plus, they're giving away book bags for back to school and all kinds of cool things. So bring the entire family out. It's Kelly Kells Day, noon to 4 this Saturday.
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0: Welcome back. We're hanging out with comedian Kelly Kells. Don't forget Kelly Kells Day this Saturday from noon to 4, 22nd to Center. That's between Center and Hadley. People know you for making them laugh. But where does your passion for serving and uplifting the community come from?
1: So, earlier on, my grandparents, each and every Thanksgiving and Christmas, it was the Midwest Express Center. I don't know if is it still the Midwest Express Center?
0: No.
1: What did they change? They changed the name.
0: Yeah.
1: But they used to feed not even the homeless, just families every holiday.
0: Yes.
1: And so before we could eat our food or before we opened our gifts, that's what our family, that was our family tradition to go and serve.
0: Yeah.
1: So I remember being a little girl, just happy to put on the apron and get the gloves and serve the people in the community. And being a proud member of Delta Sigma Theta Sorority Incorporated, I also took that into my, you know, my day-to-day life. I'm a server. Mm. I like serving. And that's how I receive my gifts. You know, it's some people who are givers. I'm a giver. And that's how I get the multitude given back to me because my hand is always open. To give, but the God is always pouring back in, if that makes any sense at all for somebody that's listening.
0: Okay.
1: The more you give, the more you'll receive.
0: Okay.
1: If your hand is bald and you're trying to hold on to those small things or hold on to the blessings, you sometimes can miss out on opportunities because you're not opening up. So I have my heart open. I have my arms open. Like, listen, this is who I am. This is the journey I've taken. Take some pieces of it, but let me also pour back into the community.
0: I love
1: it. So I'm a giver. My family gives.
0: Yeah, well stated. How has growing up in Milwaukee influenced your comedy, your personality, and the way you connect with audiences?
1: Well, so the great thing about Milwaukee is that we don't have like a coastal thing or a southern thing, or, you know, we have like a well-rounded human being thing. We can go to the East Coast, West Coast, and the South and still be able to connect to the people versus if you live on the West Coast, you may only have those experiences from the West Coast. In Wisconsin, we got all four seasons, and I say that all the time. So all four seasons give me a variety of things to get to experience.
0: Right.
1: I experience the cold, so I experience snow. I experience living. I experience freezing. But I experience the summer, so I know the warmth of energy. So the four seasons, being in Milwaukee, the four seasons gave me the opportunity to be able to talk about things. And then I open book.
0: Yeah.
1: So I freely be myself, and I really truly use the fact that I'm a wife, a mother, I'm a sister, I'm a cousin, I'm all these things, and that's relatability. I use that relatability piece because people want real, true stories. We see fake things all day. We don't need that. We want people that we can love on, relate to, see in Sam's Club. Right now, I'm currently in the city of Milwaukee. Right now, I'm at Sam's Club getting things together for Kelly Kells Day. And people are like, Kelly Kells!
2: Kelly Kells!
1: I'm like, oh my God, I am famous! I'm famous! They're like, duh! The greeter was like, duh, girl, duh!
0: That's funny.
1: I am loving it too. I'm going to fix my hair up a little bit. I'm straight off the plane. And once again, I'm a boot on the ground person. I have an amazing committee. Shout out to my committee. Shout out to my mother, who's the chair. Shout out to my.
0: Yeah, say hello to her for me.
1: My operational manager, Stephanie Comer. Shout out to Lily. Shout out to my husband. Shout out to my entire team, my family. And you know, sometimes you can't shout out names because people feel overlooked. But the team, Kelly Kells Operations, shout out to you all.
0: Yeah.
1: But I feel like to, you know, do little small things that make me feel involved because I do travel so much and I am working so much that when I come back, I want to help. You know, if it's from packing the bags, if it's from going, you know, passing out flyers, whatever the literature, whatever we need to do.
0: Yeah.
1: I'm a boots on the ground type of girl.
0: Love it, love it. What are some of the biggest lessons you

0: Kelly, we love you. Well, I've been doing this for 16 years, becoming this, you know, public figure. So, you know, be gentle to yourself. Do not operate on no one else's level far as, you know, looking at what they're doing.
1: Right.
0: Stay tunnel vision. You know, because what's yours is going to come into your tunnel.
1: Right.
0: That's the truth.
1: Right.
0: What's meant for you is going to align.
1: Mm-hmm.
0: Do not watch what no one else is doing. You don't know their story. You don't know what it took. You don't know the sacrifice. And you don't even know what they have to surrender.
1: Right.
0: Because everything that glitters not gold.
1: Exactly.
0: Because being on this road and chasing the dream, you miss out on a lot of different things, you know, from family events, you know, functions. All those type of things that people live by and love, sometimes when you chase the dream, you don't get to experience it. So be good to yourself along this way.
1: Love it, love it. Kelly Kell's Day is September 5th from noon at 4 at 22nd and Center between Center and Hadley. It's a free community celebration featuring local talent, creativity, inspiration, and giving back. You definitely want to be a part of this event. Kelly, for people who may not be performers, are there other ways they can donate? Hold that thought. When we come back, I want you to share that with our audience. Once again, we're hanging out with comedian Kelly Kells. Don't forget Kelly Kells Day this Saturday from noon to 4, 22nd and Center. That's between Center and Hadley.

The Jammin' merch store is officially live with fresh shirts, hats, mugs, and more. All built for your everyday vibe. Same time as energy you hear on the air. Now it's in your closet, in your hand, and everywhere you step. Coffee in the morning? That's Jammin'.

0: Welcome back. We're hanging out with comedian Kelly Kells. Don't forget about Kelly Kells Day happening Saturday, September 5th from noon to 4 at 22nd and Center between Center and Hadley. They'll be giving away book bags. They've got live performances, spoken word, music, poetry, dancers, and more. All right. Kelly, for people who may not be performers, are there other ways they can donate?
1: Absolutely. So I mentioned earlier that we're giving out toiletries. We are always looking for donations for toiletries,
0: okay.
1: Socks, you know, new socks, hats and gloves, preferably new, all these things. We want them to be new just because we want everybody to have a fresh start and things like that. You know, it's a food giveaway. It's a food drive. So if you have non-perishables, bring them. Okay. We can use it. But also bring the children. Let them see community. I grew up, we had block parties. I grew up where you walk outside and everybody was barbecuing and things like that. So I just really want to create the community aspect again. So if you don't have any of those things, you are still welcome to come, enjoy. We'll have some vendors outside that's actually talking about their personal businesses that they own and things like that.
0: Okay.
1: You know, and we're not selling a thing, you know. Everything is completely free.
0: Wow.
1: So,
0: wow.
1: Yeah.
0: So if you do have stuff to drop off, should they drop it off the day of?
1: Please drop it off the day of.
0: Okay.
1: We will be outside. Right. We'll be outside from... We'll start at 9 o'clock in the morning for the drop-off, and the actual event starts at noon.
0: Okay, and that's at 22nd and Center?
1: Between Center and Hadley.
0: Okay, between Center and Hadley. Okay, all right. Kelly, when this event ends on September 5th, what do you hope children, families, performers, and the entire community take away from the experience?
1: I hope that the community take away that together we win.
0: Awesome. Awesome. Kelly, thank you so much for stopping by. We appreciate you. You know, this is home, so anytime you're in town, you got something going on, let us know. All right.
1: Absolutely. Thank you so much, Earl.
0: Yeah. And I know we talked about Kelly Kells Day. Is there anything coming up that you want our listeners to know about?
1: Absolutely. Now, you all know that Kelly Kells Day is a community give back, but I wouldn't be Kelly Kells without a comedy show, without the real talent. So Thanksgiving, pre-Thanksgiving Day show, the day before Thanksgiving, we will be at the Milwaukee Improv. This is our second annual.
0: Hey.
1: This is our first annual, because the first one, you know, they say it can't be an annual.
0: Right.
1: This is our first.

0: and the men who just be waiting to get a place at people's houses, come on to the show. Or for the people who put their food on early, come on to the show. We're going to have some laughter, and then we're going to have family, great memories, good times. And, yeah, Milwaukee, I can't wait to see y'all at the Milwaukee Improv.
1: All right.
0: November 25th.
1: Sounds good. Make sure you come on out for Kelly Kale's Day, September 5th from noon until 4 at 22nd and Center. That's between Center and Hadley in Milwaukee. All right. If you have a gift that can uplift, inspire, or bring the community together, DM Kelly Kale's. All right. The word perform as soon as possible so you can be a part of this awesome event. Kelly Kale's, thank you so much. Tell your hubby and your mom I said hello. And we're looking forward to seeing you on Saturday.
0: All right, Mama Earl said hi. She said hi.
1: Hey.
0: Thank you.
1: All right. Here's your update on the roads from your Jammin' 98.3 Traffic Center. Expect for delays. I-94 eastbound between 70th Street and 26th Street. St. Paul Avenue, slow traffic. I-43-94 southbound between the Marquette Interchange and the High Rise Bridge, slow traffic there. And I-43 southbound between Wright Street and the Marquette Interchange, slow traffic as well. Traffic is brought to you by Jammin' 98.3.

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3: Now for your Weather Watch 12 forecast for tonight, partly cloudy this evening. Thunderstorms becoming likely overnight. Us gusty winds and small hail are possible. Low around 70. And tomorrow, considerable cloudiness. A stray shower thunderstorm is possible. High of 79. Currently right now, it is cloudy and 81 degrees here at Jammin' 98.3.
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0: Oh, yeah. DJ Tony Neal in the mix. I'm Earl Stokes. That was the Happy Hour Mix brought to you by Pottawatomie Casino and Hotel. Big shout out to the crew over at Culver's Midtown. They just called me up. Myron and the crew, thank you so much for jamming on the job with us. We appreciate that love. Wherever you're listening right now, if you're at work, some type of business, anywhere you're at, all right, at home, in the car, thank you for making us a part of your day. All right. We don't take it lightly. Thank you, thank you, thank you. All right, don't forget Labor Day Mixdown live here on Jammin' 98.3. We got the Baker Boys. We got DJ Nick Stokes, DJ Z Smooth, DJ Tony Neal. The whole crew will be doing their thing right here on Labor Day. So it's the perfect soundtrack for your Labor Day weekend. Make sure you have us on.
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0: Beyonce with a morning dew. Wrapping up the happy hour brought to you by the good folks over at Pottawatomie Casino and Hotel. Hey, if you're looking to have some fun, if you need school supplies for your children and food and all that good stuff, this Saturday, our very own Milwaukee's own comedian Kelly Kell, she's got Kelly Kell's Day at 22nd and Center. That's between Center and Hadley. They'll have live music, poetry, book bag giveaways, and so much more. All right, she's going to be joining me in the 6 o'clock hour. If you didn't hear the interview in the 4 o'clock hour, okay? Make sure you tune in for that. All right, for more details. Here's your update on the roads from your Jammin' 98.3 Traffic Center. Stop and go traffic, I-43 southbound between Wright Street and the Marquette Interchange. I-41 US 45 northbound between Capitol Drive and Silver Spring Drive. Slow traffic. And I-94 westbound between 35th Street and Holly Road. Stop and go traffic. There's an accident on the exit ramp in Farmington at I-94 eastbound off ramp to County Road P. Also, disabled vehicle on the left shoulder, I-94 westbound and Highway 100. Please be mindful of that. Traffic is brought to you by Jammin' 98.3.
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2: Hi, this is Dan Buttry, combat veteran of the Iraq War. Wauwatosa native and co-founder of Mission Barbecue, Bill Krause, opened their first restaurant on September 11, 2011, to mark the 10-year anniversary of 9/11. They did it to honor our nation's first responders and military as a way to help charitable organizations that focus on supporting this community. Mission Barbecue has donated over $47 million to these causes since 2011. Sadly, in September 2025, the Krause family would lose their son, Andrew, killed during an Army flight training exercise with the 160th Special Operations Regiment. This September, we remember all who were lost on 9/11 and in the line of duty ever since.
1: Ewald Automotive and Jammin' 98.3 remain committed to serving southeastern Wisconsin's veterans and the families of veterans with the utmost dignity and excellence.
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11: Now for your Weather Watch 12 forecast for tonight, partly cloudy this evening, thunderstorms becoming likely overnight, gusty winds and small hail are possible, a low around 70. Tomorrow, considerable cloudiness, a stray shower or thunderstorm is possible, a high of 79. Currently right now, it's cloudy and 81 degrees here at Jammin 98.3.
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0: this incident may or may not have happened with Don when he was walking down the street.
1: I was walking down the street the other day. Lady came up to me and said, "Hey, Don, where you get that Jammin' 98.3 shirt from?" I said, "I got it from the Jammin' 98.3 merch page. 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

0: said, yeah. Then she said, instead of going to order one, I'm just going to take yours. Then she hit me in the head. And now I'm lying on the ground. All of a sudden, this dog runs past me. I said, dog, where you going? He said, I'm going to get your shirt. I said, thank you. And while you're going to get my shirt, I'm going to order another one from the Jammin' 98.3 merch page. 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

0: 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We're jamming 98.3. We're hanging out with comedian Kelly Kales. What's up?
1: Hello.
0: Kelly Kales, what's happening?
1: What's going on? I love your voice. Every time I hear it, I get excited.
0: Oh, man, we're excited for you. I'm watching you on social media. I'm like, this girl is doing her thing.
1: Oh, my God. Every time I look around, I'm like, God, another one.
0: Oh, yeah. You know, I'm always checking you out on social media. You were just recently out of the country. Where were you?
1: Oh, I was just in Costa Rica.
0: Okay.
1: Costa Rica, working for Norwegian Cruise Line.
0: Wow. Check you out. We're excited. Milwaukee's own Kelly Kales, and she's got Kelly Kales Day, September 5th. And this year, Kelly is giving back to the community that helped shape her. She's inviting singers, poets, dancers, musicians, spoken word artists, and other creatives to donate their talents for a day of entertainment, inspiration, and community unity. Kelly Kales, welcome once again to Situations. Hey, check this out. For someone hearing about this for the first time, what is Kelly Kales Day? And how did the idea originally come together?
1: Well, shout out to our former Senator Lena Coe.
0: Okay.
1: She just made sure that I was recognized for the work that I was already doing in the community. So 4 years ago, I was proclamated in the city of Milwaukee and the state of Wisconsin, two proclamations for community service, philanthropy. And I chose to use that day, which is around Labor Day weekend, right? I'm laboring.
0: Yes.
1: I'm laboring out of love, but I'm laboring because I'm from a community where it helped build and shape me. Milwaukee, Wisconsin, 53206.
0: Yes.
1: Come on, man.
0: Yes.
1: 53206. It screams so much.
0: Yes.
1: When you say those, that zip code, people know, they know the backstory without even
0: just
1: being said. So I was like, hey, instead of making this day about me, how about I give back to the community that gave to me? I worked in recreation for almost 16 years, Milwaukee Recreation.
0: Hey.
1: So I understand that there's a need in the community.
0: Yes.
1: So former years we did book bag drives, community cleanup, and food giveaway. And we like, hey, how about it gets bigger every year? We combine all those things together. So that's exactly what we're going to be doing this Saturday, September 5th, between 22nd and Center.

0: and Center Hadley. We're clearing the community from 22nd all the way up to 27th and Center, right?
1: Okay.
0: We're going to be out there. Yeah, we're giving out book bags filled with food supplies. We have hats, gloves, socks, because guess what? Wisconsin, it gets cold in the winter. And guess what? Our kids are going to be on the school bus stop, and we want their feet to be warm, their heads. And parents know those gloves, you can lose a glove in a second.
2: Yes.
0: So we're going to have extra things, food drive. Shout out to Infinite Church for donating the food to us.
2: Okay, Redante.
0: We have, yeah, oh, that's my boy. Yeah. That's my boy. And his amazing wife.
2: Yes.
0: They just love on us so much. And so it's a community day. And I'm just, when I tell you, Earl, it makes me just, I can almost tear up thinking about it.
2: Wow.
0: The fact that this is what we really get to do. And it's only going to get bigger and better. And I'm doing it from this scale. When people really, truly, like, tap in, it's just going to put Milwaukee on the map for something different, I feel like.
2: I love it. Why was it important for you to hold this celebration in the neighborhood at 22nd and Center?
0: Well, I was born and raised in Milwaukee, Wisconsin, on 22nd and Center.
2: Okay.
0: 22nd and Center, my entire life, my family owns property, right? And I know it sounds crazy. We talk about home ownership, but we own properties on 22nd and Center. And guess what? Daily, we're receiving calls to sell that property. Why? Because people know the value of the hood, right? It's all good in the hood.
2: Right.
0: They understand the value of the 5326 community. So I want to give back to this exact same community. I ran the streets. I played the streets. I double dutched. I played basketball on 21st Street School Playground, which is Glenn T. Jackson now. My family, we just have so much rich history there.
2: Were you in 27?
0: I'm 27.
2: Let me find out you was a syndicate. I thought you'd get a kick out of that.
0: I did. Who that
2: talking about? Whoopin' 27.
0: Now that's a situation.
2: Yes, it is. You said this event is about pouring into our people. What does that mean to you personally, Kelly? Hold that thought. When we come back, I want you to share that with our audience. We're hanging out with comedian Kelly Kells. Kelly Kells Day is this Saturday. You don't want to miss it. It's on the 22nd and Center. That's between Center and Hadley. It starts at noon and it goes till 4 o'clock. Come on out. It's going to be a great event. They'll have book bag giveaways and all kinds of cool things, live entertainment, and it's all free.

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0: Welcome back to Situations. We're hanging out with comedian Kelly Kells. She's got Kelly Kells Day coming up this Saturday, September 5th from noon to 4, 22nd and Center between Center and Hadley. Now, Kelly, you said this event is about pouring into our people. What does that mean to you personally, Kelly?
1: I'm an artist, right? And so early on, I had people acknowledge that my personality was bigger than life. Mm-hmm. And so they cultivated that by giving it a safe place from theater to dance to singing. And so giving back for me is allowing people with the talent. So many times people have talent that's hidden and they don't have a safe place to expose it. So how about this community event where community love on you? Because when the community invests in you, their sky's the limit.
0: Yes.
1: So I think it's just important to you know, display the art that's in our community, from singing, from song, to dance, to spoken word, or whatever creative expression that you have that's positive and that people can be moved. I wanted to be a part of it. So that option is still available.
0: Okay.
1: I know I had an overflow of volunteers.
0: Really?
1: Who just want to volunteer for Kelly Kells Day. So we had to kind of cut off the volunteer because we don't have more volunteers than people. But I am looking for more talent, right?
0: Yes.
1: And I do want them to know it's a safe place.
0: How do they sign up?
1: You can actually do, you can either send an email or you can find in a DM. You can go to Kelly Kells 2222 at Gmail to send an actual email because we would like to look over the material if we could.
0: Okay.
1: But if not, you know, I have the Instagram, Facebook, and all those pages, which is Kelly Kells 22. You send a DM and my team will get back to you immediately.
0: Okay. Give that email out again.
1: It's Kelly Kells, KellyKellz 2222 at Gmail.
0: We're talking with comedian Kelly Kells about Kelly Kells Day happening September 5th from noon until 4 at 22nd and Center between Center and Hadley. If you're a singer, a poet, a dancer, musician, spoken word artist, or creative who wants to give back through your talent, make sure you DM him, her. Kelly, you wrote different rooms, different assignments, same Kelly Kells. What does that statement mean, and how does Kelly Kells Day represent another side of you?
1: I think that has embodied my whole journey at different rooms, different interviews, saying Kelly Kells. No matter if it's the Kelly you remember from being at Club 30 or Lux, or if it's the Kelly that you now see on national stages, the heart posture is still the same, which is giving and making sure that the community know that collectively we win. So I want to be that person to say, I'm from the inner city. I love that my story is unique to me, and I know a lot of people have a similar, you know, storyline, but collectively, we stick together. Our ecosystem will build bigger than what we can imagine. All you got to do is be consistent and dream big. So if I stay the same room or if there's different rooms, it means no matter where I go, I'm going to spread the love of Kelly Kells. I'm going to spread the joy of Kelly Kells.
0: Yes.
1: And I'm going to spread the joy of Milwaukee, Wisconsin.
0: Oh, yeah.
1: So many times I've lived in New York, I lived in Atlanta, and I truly appreciate those places because they help shape who I am as well. But there's something unique about Milwaukee, the Midwest, us all working people that sometimes get overlooked, and I refuse to be the person who overlook the situation.
0: Oh, yeah, and I must say, you know, from my vantage point, man, you're always the same. You're just a ball of positive energy when you walk into the room. So
1: yeah.
0: Thank you for that. Thank you for being the same person, because I've seen the growth. I saw you when you first started to where you are now, and you are the same person. I appreciate that.
1: Thank you.
0: You're welcome. People know you for making them laugh, but where does your passion for serving and uplifting the community come from?
1: So earlier on, my grandparents, each and every Thanksgiving and Christmas, it was the Midwest Express Center. I don't know if is it still the Midwest Express Center.
0: No.
1: What did they change? They changed the name.
0: Yeah.
1: But they used to feed not even the homeless, just families every holiday.
0: Yes.
1: And so before we could eat our food or before we opened our gifts, that was our family tradition to go and serve.
0: Yeah.
1: So I remember being a little girl, just happy to put on the apron and get the gloves and serve the people in the community. And being a proud member of Delta Sigma Theta Sorority Incorporated, I also took that into my, you know, my day-to-day life. I'm a server. I like serving, and that's how I receive my gifts. You know, it's some people who are givers. I'm a giver, and that's how I get the multitude giving back to

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That's jamming. 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

had a hard day at work, I've got the perfect remedy to help you unwind and to take all that stress away. Tonight at 7, join me right here inside the Quiet Storm. I'm Lenny Green, serving you the best of today's R&B and old school, man. It happens right here on Jammin'

0: Welcome back. We're hanging out with comedian Kelly Kells. Don't forget about Kelly Kells Day happening Saturday, September 5th from noon to 4 at 22nd and Center between Center and Hadley. They'll be giving away book bags. They've got live performances, spoken word, music, poetry, dancers, and more. All right? Kelly, for people who may not be performers, are there other ways they can donate?
1: Oh, absolutely. So I mentioned earlier that we're giving out toiletries. We are always looking for donations for toiletries, socks, you know, new socks, hats and gloves, preferably new, all these things. We want them to be new just because we want everybody to have a fresh start and things like that. You know, it's a food giveaway. It's a food drive. So if you have non-perishables, bring them. Okay. We can use it. But also, bring the children. Let them see community. I grew up, we had block parties. I grew up where you walk outside and everybody was barbecuing and things like that. So I just really want to create the community aspect again. So if you don't have any of those things, you are still welcome to come, enjoy. We'll have some vendors outside that's actually talking about their personal businesses that they own and things like that.
0: Okay.
1: You know, and we're not selling a thing. You know, everything is completely free.
0: Wow.
1: So,
0: wow.
1: Yeah.
0: So if you do have stuff to drop off, should they drop it off the day of?
1: Please drop it off the day of.
0: Okay.
1: We will be outside. Right. We'll be outside from... We'll start at 9 o'clock in the morning for the drop-off, and the actual event starts at noon.
0: Okay, and that's at 22nd and Center?
1: Between Center and Hadley.
0: Okay, between Center and Hadley. Okay, all right. Kelly, when this event ends on September 5th, what do you hope children, families, performers, and the entire community take away from the experience?
1: I hope that the community take away that together we win.
0: Awesome. Awesome. Kelly, thank you so much for stopping by. We appreciate you. You know, this is home, so anytime you're in town, you got something going on, let us know. All right.
1: Absolutely. Thank you so much, Earl.
0: Yeah. And I know we talked about Kelly Kells Day. Is there anything coming up that you want our listeners?

0: This is our second annual. Hey. This is our first annual because the first one, you know, they say it can't be an annual.
1: Right.
0: This is our first annual pre-Thanksgiving Day show. Last year, it was a complete success, 2 sold-out shows, so we're bringing it back.
1: Hey.
0: We have amazing talent coming from all.

0: some laughter, and then we're going to have family, great memories, good times. And, yeah, Milwaukee, I can't wait to see y'all at the Milwaukee Improv.
1: All right.
0: November 25th.
1: Sounds good. Make sure you come on out for Kelly Kell's Day, September 5th from noon until 4 at 22nd and Center. That's between Center and Hadley in Milwaukee. All right. If you have a gift that can uplift, inspire, or bring the community together, DM Kelly Kell's. All right. The word perform as soon as possible so you can be a part of this awesome event. Kelly Kell's, thank you so much. Tell your hubby and your mom I said hello. And we're looking forward to seeing you on Saturday.
0: All right, Mama Earl said hi.

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Leave the door open on Jammin' 98.3. I want to thank everybody for tuning in. Big shout out to Kelly Kells, comedian Kelly Kells. She's got her Kelly Kells Day this Saturday from noon to 4 over 22nd and Center. That's between Center and Hadley. They've got live music, book bag giveaways for the children, and food. It's going to be an amazing time. You definitely want to be a part of this free event. It's open to the public from noon to 4, 22nd and Center. That's between Center and Hadley. I got a roll making way for my main man, Lenny. He's coming in next with the calm before the storm. Have a good evening. Be safe.